0: Great day sa inyong atanan! May is Osteoporosis Awareness and Prevention Month, and this is Dr. Pauline Tango, your host for Kadampig Mo Friday Edition. Indeed, ang Mayo, isa ka Osteoporosis Awareness and Prevention Month. And ang tagline sang BHOF, which is Bone Health and Osteoporosis Foundation, Building Better Bones Together. 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Bao importante gid ang aton nga bones. Kay kon ma-fracture ang bones naton, dako gid nga problema. So the other day, family friend, actually a former churchmate, na accident. She is in her 70s and pagkulog niya sa few steps, na fracture gid iyang femur, no? So that will entail an operation, and of course kinahanglan i-rehab na siya bag-o nga makalakat siya liwat. Kay porti ka sakit maglakat kung may fracture ka, especially kung ang fracture ara sa aton nga long bones of the thigh or the leg. So kada Mayo bala, every May, ang BHOF, Bone Health and Osteoporosis Foundation, nagaka-come together na sila para ma-highlight ang importansya sa good bone health and ano mga steps nga pwede naton mahimo para ma-protektahan. And it is important that our bones are healthy because it is a lifelong journey. And how is it built? It is built through the meals that we share. That's the food that we eat, no? The ways in which we stay active, and often this is with other people, and the support system that keep us moving forward. So stronger bones, stronger bonds. Kay according sa ininga foundation, there are actually 54 million Americans affected by osteoporosis and low bone density, and dako gid ang need for education. So this May, let me share with you ano na siya ang osteoporosis. Last December 2024, there was this advertorial sa Inquirer which says ang iyang nga title, 10.2 million Filipinos at risk for osteoporosis by 2050, says bone health experts. Kag ang mga eksperto sa bone health gina encourage ang mga Filipino people, especially 50 and above, and I belong to that age group already, and their families to prioritize osteoporosis screening. And because talagsalang taga-screen for osteoporosis, and in the Philippines, underreported ni siya. And of course, ang aton nga malnutrition, widespread kaayo, that is why ga-increase ang risgo sang osteoporosis. Remember, I quoted that foundation on osteoporosis, no? Bone Health and Osteoporosis Foundation. Well, in the Philippines, may ara man ta sang aton, the Osteoporosis Society of the Philippines Foundation, otherwise known as OSPFI. OSPFI. And nag-estimate sila by 2050, 10.2 million Filipinos can be affected. There is this doctor named Dr. Abigail Tood, who is an orthopedic oncologist, and gina-highlight niya ang severity sang issue. And ganot siya nga ang hip fracture caused by osteoporosis may have a mortality rate of 50 to 70% within the first year post-injury. That is why we really need early intervention and preventive measure. Remember, bala ang prevention is always better than cure. And according to WHO, 10 to 20% sa mga individual na nag-suffer from hip fracture die within a year of the incident. I remember my mother, she was in her 80s and naghalay siya sa bayo. She took a step backward and she lost her balance, fell down and broke a hip. And because of that, na-admit siya because she cannot bear weight. It was so painful and we have to bring her to the hospital. Of course, I already suspected there is this fracture of the femoral neck. So, nag-hip replacement siya, pero hindi pa insigida. Nga, because naga-blood thinner siya. So, when a person is taking blood thinner, she cannot immediately undergo the operation. We have to wait till the effect of the blood thinner is gone from the blood so that pwede na siya maoperahan. And after 1 week, ginoperahan gid siya. So some people think that, especially sa mga older generation, nga ang osteoporosis, hindi na siya mapunggan. It is an inevitable part of aging. And so, ang ininga mindset, it needs to be changed. When left nga wala na diagnose ni, this osteoporosis makalid gini siya sang dire and severe consequences such as fragility fractures from even minor incident. So, in fact, may na-record gani nga nagasakay lang sang tricycle tapos nagulpi may bump kay may ala bala sang kuanhaw ano na gani tawag speed bump pala. Such a bump on a tricycle for a person with osteoporosis can result in a spine or rib fracture. And of course, with this condition, ang quality of life, QOL, especially para sa mga aton ng mga senior citizen, inisya, ma-decrease gid ang quality of life. So this outcome, pwede ni siya, preventable ni siya when we screen at-risk individuals. According sa isa ka oncologist nga si Dr. Todd. So ano gini bala ang osteoporosis? What is osteoporosis? Osteoporosis, low ang bone mass, microstructural deterioration sang bone tissue, galid ni siya sa bone fragility, and this is the most common nga metabolic bone disease in the US. And this can result in portigid kalain nga devastating diyang physical, psychosocial, and economic consequences. So, however, because sometimes hindi aware ang mga katauhan, it is often overlooked and undertreated. And in a large part, it is clinically silent. There's no symptoms before a fracture occurs. So I remember a colleague of my husband, also in her 70s, she fell down the stairs and because she is living alone, she incurred a fracture. Nobody knows that she has met an accident, and until a neighbor, after 3 days, nga ang wala ni guwa-guwa, si Miss So-and-so, and they forced the door open to find her lying at the bottom of the stairs with a fracture. And so, naging bedridden din siya because naguluwa na ang mga balatian. So, what are the signs and symptoms of osteoporosis? Because This is Osteoporosis Awareness Month. We need to know ano bala ang mga sinyales, signs and symptoms. Actually, does not become clinically obvious or apparent until nga natabo na ang isa ka-aksidente kag na-fracture. So, it is often referred to as the silent disease. And kung may vertebral fracture, 2/3 of these are painless, hindi masakit. Pero, ang mga pasyente nagakuko. This result to a stoop posture and height loss. Nakapier ka mo bala nga ang mga lula naton nagakuko? Imbis nga exclamation point, naga-question mark ang ilang posture? Muna siya, no? Because may ala sang vertebral fracture secondary sa osteoporosis. So, ang typical findings ang pasyente nga may sakit nga vertebral fracture are the following. After the acute pain, which follow a fall or minor trauma, may ara siya sang acute nga pain. It is usually ang ininga sakit localized sa isa ka specific nga identifiable nga vertebral level. Usually, ara na siya sa tunga-tunga sang thoracic, mid-thoracic to lower thoracic or upper lumbar spine. And usually, sharp, nagging, or dull ang pain. Kag kung magiho siya gani, nagalala pagid ang sakit. In some cases, ang ininga sakit, ma-radiate na siya sa abdomen. And of course, the pain can be accompanied by muscle spasm. So may muscle man ta surrounding the vertebral column, no? So, mas spasm na siya, exacerbated by activity. Pero, ga-decrease ni siya kun maghigda. Therefore, because nga ga-decrease ang pain, this patient remain motionless in bed. Kay nahadlok sila nga magsakit. However, the acute pain will resolve after 4 to 6 weeks. 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So, amuna siya ang aton osteoporosis. It is asymptomatic or silent until nga may fracture kita. So, let's just pause for a short break kag magbalik kita on the topic of osteoporosis.
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0: Welcome back to the second half of Kadamping Mo, and our topic for today is about osteoporosis. Kang gindiscuss na, ano na siyang osteoporosis na ginatawag? 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Remember, I shared with you nga ang akon nga iloy nag-hip fracture man na siya, no? 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Pero this is for the orthopedic surgeon. So, usually, no, kinandan kung may natabo na ba, na fracture na ba, magpatanaw gid sa orthopedic surgeon. So, it's not only the vertebra or the spinal column nga ma-fracture or the hip. Sometimes, may ara man ang wrist, which we call coleus fracture, pain of the movement naman sang wrist, and may deformity nga ginatawag naton nga dinner fork or bayonet deformity. And sometimes people will also incur pubic or sacral fracture. So kung maglakat ni for tini ka sakit, and of course kung tandugon, no, sakit man, and hindi sila mayo makabalance, hindi na sila kabalo magdiin ang ilang center of gravity, and they will have difficulty performing a tandem gait. So paano ni siya ma-diagnose ang osteoporosis? For one, the doctor may request for a complete blood count, CBC. Kag kung kaisa, gaanim niya na. Makatest man natin liver function test, thyroid stimulating hormone, kay kung madysfunction ang thyroid, it is also associated with osteoporosis. They will also test for 25-hydroxy vitamin D level, because with vitamin D insufficiency, this can predispose to osteoporosis. Remember that calcium is absorbed in the presence of vitamin D. And oftentimes, for us Filipinos, we would try to rationalize that we have plenty of sun and therefore we do not need vitamin D supplementation. Pero, it turned out that kita wala man ta naga painit gid, and nagasoksok kita bayo, naga sunscreen kita, naga pamayong kita, and many Filipinos are dark skin wherein vitamin D cannot be absorbed. So okay, so kinanan i-check na ng vitamin D, may ara man test nga ginatawag nga serum protein electrophoresis. This will identify multiple myeloma, because multiple myeloma may be associated with osteoporosis. And sometimes the doctor will also request for a 24-hour urine calcium creatinine and hypercalciuria. Damo ginapang excrete mga calcium sa ihi, may be associated with osteoporosis. Gina-investigate na ang parathyroid hormone kag ang urine pH. So, kadamo sang test para matanaw na prone ka bala at risk ka bala for osteoporosis. And aside from that, we also measure BMD. Ano naman ang BMD? It is bone mineral density. Kag-recommended na siya for women 65 years older and older, and men 70 years and older, regardless of clinical risk factors, especially mga postmenopausal women and men above 50 to 69 nga at risk, gina-check mana. Postmenopausal women and men age 50 and older who have an adult age fracture. Para ma-diagnose, kag ma-determine ang degree of osteoporosis. Kag kun ikaw isa ka-adult na may rheumatoid arthritis or taking medication like glucocorticoids, amo na siyang steroid, it is prone and associated with low bone mass or bone loss. That is why kung nag-take ka sang steroid, it's not a good idea because it can cause bone loss. So, DXA or Dual Energy X-ray Absorptiometry, DEXA, no, is currently the criterion standard for the evaluation of bone mass density. And gina-check ni ang bone mass density sa wrist, and it is most helpful in identifying patients with very low fracture risk who require no further workup. So, sino ang kilanglanon sang DEXA, DXA? Premenopausal women, men younger than 50 years, children. So, kilanglanon na nila. Tingala ko gani, pati children kilanglanon. But for me, I usually would advise vitamin D supplementation for my newborn babies, especially kung nag-breastfeed sila, because breast milk contains only 25 IU of vitamin D and the baby need 400 IU. No? So, how do we manage? Paano tana mabaligan ang mga people with osteoporosis? Life modification for the prevention of osteoporotic fracture. Prevention, ha? Isa, increasing weight-bearing and muscle-strengthening exercise to improve agility, strength, posture, and balance, which may reduce the risk of fall. Pati ka mo nga tanan kita, gatigulang ta, gahagpokin mo nato na tulaan. That is why we need to exercise, weight-bearing, muscle-strengthening ng mga exercise para maging agile kita, may kakusog kita, ma-maintain ng posture. This is functional. This is not for parang gwapo or gwapa tatanawon. This is para maging functional kita. And one also is optimum calcium and vitamin D intake as an adjunct to active anti-fracture therapy and balanced diet. No? So we have to take in food that is high in calcium and supplement it with vitamin D as well. Of course, kung nagapanigarilyo, untatun ang tobacco and even vaping, and limit alcohol consumption. And of course, kung may mga, ang sabalay naton, may mga potential risk factors, no, i-remove ta na to avoid falls. So, may ara bala sang pharmacologic therapy? May ara man, no? May ara man sang first-line agent para sa high fracture risk. So, may bulong na siya. For example, ang alendronate, risedronate, soledronic acid. But I will not bother you with this. You have to seek consult with your favorite doctor. Kaya nga, this talk is just intended for information purposes. So, my first line, my second line, may para nga hindi ta mag osteoporotic. And you can always ask your doctor, at risk ba ako sa osteoporosis? Kag ano ang himuon nakon? So, remember, the other month, on the month, my birth month, I fell down. But thanks be to God, ang akon nga tuhod, wala gid na fracture. Ang patella, wala na fracture. Pero ang bone spur, gamay na siya nga tulaan. Amuna siya nga, doon na tipsing siya. Pero it didn't need any surgery at all. So, wala siya fracture. But it was very painful. Porti kasakit. And after 1 week, abo, na-fracture ang akon nga, gamay nga toe. My left fourth toe. Pero, it is aligned. It's very painful again. And when the x-ray technician asked me, sige ma'am, you need to move to the x-ray table and you need to lift yourself up. Can you do that or do you need assistance? Amazingly, using both my Hence, I was able to lift my upper body onto the X-ray bed, and I was able to do it myself. And so I said, oh, may kakusog gali ako, may pulos gali tong akong nga gym, may pulos gali ang akong nga habyog-habyog pag-alsa sa mga weights because I can lift my body. Therefore, dear listeners, our bones are very important. It's not only the heart that is important. We also need every part of our body to be healthy. Because if one part suffers, all parts suffers. The entire body suffers. That's why even man sa aton na church, kung may isa na nagkasala, suffer gid ang tanan. So with that, I hope may natun-an man ta about osteoporosis. And let us take care of ourselves, especially as we grow older. We don't fret and we don't dismay and we don't worry because we always hold on to our one and only Abba Father who will be with us. Even though our hair turned gray, He will always be with us. He will guide us till the end. So that's all, mga dear listeners. Take care. God bless. And inum gid damo nga tubig, especially during this hot season. God bless!
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0: sangduwa ka babae, no?
1: Yes,
0: how was it raising, ma'am, sangduwa ka girls?
1: Wow. Mm-hmm. It's mahirap, masarap, matamis, sometimes may asim. Two different world. 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Mm-hmm. Some of you may know what I'm trying to say. Mm-hmm. But yet, because the Lord brought us together as one family, family of believers, so yeah, we are blended, being blended by the Lord.
0: Kumbaga, ang balila colorful, no? Kung may alain gid kun may mga kabataan, no? Kag I believe nga you are blessed gid, ma'am, to have sa sina nga duwa ka blessing, no, sa inyo ni Pastor June. Pero sa imo ya, ma'am, as a woman, no, paano ni ang motherhood nag change sa imo and as a Christian at the same time?
1: I discovered that I have some strength that I thought I didn't have. Kasi I was raised in a family nga hindi lang poor financially. Poor spiritually. 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
0: To ko magadaw abay mo do ka tan-aw pa pelikula or ano.
1: So sabi ko, Lord, I don't like this life. 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But then, when I came to know the Lord Jesus Christ, and I realized na it's not by might, by my own deeds or good works. It is only by faith because God did it for me. He died on the cross for my sins. And He has a wonderful plan for my life. And so I have seen the Lord at work in us and through us only by His grace, so sufficient. Kaya nakita namon ang beauty, ang sweetness, ang yes, the color of life. Diba? Sometimes dark, sometimes bright.
0: Or colorful.
1: Ang blending niyan is indeed beautiful, wonderful. Because only by our Lord, who is so good and faithful.
0: Wow. So, bali, ano ma'am, gin-answer, gisang ginong imong dream nga family? 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
1: yes.
0: No? So, kamusta man, no? Nga, kumbaga, do, sa muna guro, do, ambar ka nga do ka-impossible, pero ara na ginatag sang Ginoo. And then, may blessing pa, no?
1: Ang prayer, na-learn ko gid, talking to the Lord, of course, when I started to really know the Lord more and more. Actually, when my classmate shared to me the gospel, I was first attracted to her kasi ang saya-saya ng family niya. 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Happy for you. 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So and then, she has focused on me. Talagang, kintagaan niya ko time. 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She shared to me the four spiritual laws. Then I started having that the love relationship with the Lord. And then my prayer changed into Lord.

0: Maybe you can give me a husband who will serve you. I want to serve you full time. Maybe if you can give me a pastor.
1: Wow.
0: That was my
1: specific, no?
0: young Christian prayer. Parang dream, no? And lo and behold, hindi pa na makilala mo na sa pastor, classmate kami, hindi naman, wala pa naman ako idea na magpa-pastor siya.
1: Mm.
0: And then, well, marami na story na ang love story namin. Marami din naman callers.
1: No?
0: Hindi na natin, hindi topic natin yan ngayon ang love story.
1: Some other time.
0: And then, the Lord indeed answered my prayer.
1: Mm-mm.
0: Being a mother and a prayerful, and about prayer,
1: mm-mm,
0: learning more about the Lord, how He listens, how He personally ministers to us, to me as a mother, brought me closer to Him.
1: Mm-mm.
0: And I've learned really how to depend on Him.
1: Mm-mm.
0: And how to raise my two daughters.
1: Uh-oh. So, how was it, ma'am? No? Four personalities, apat kamoy, no? Literally, no?
0: Mm-mm.
1: So, paano mo na ginahandle, no? Labi na gid ang duwa ka daughter, no?
0: Yes. Being a teacher and trainer, like I teach youth leaders, mga pastors, namon. I studied the four temperaments, personality styles. And so somehow it helped. It helped a lot because see, Ella is loud and bubbly. Ang comment ng teacher niya. Sa Trinity Christian School siya. She loves to talk. Sometimes, you know, me being opposite, we're very opposite. 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
1: Mm-hmm.
0: No? So, you know, the tension at times, it's really not easy, but challenging.
1: Mm-hmm.
0: And it's really good for us mothers to observe, be observant, be patient, and of course, study, research. How do I deal with her? How do I deal with her? Hindi pareho, hindi uniform aton pag treat, pag discipline, pag deal sa aton mga anak.
1: We
0: deal with them as unique individuals.
1: Oo. 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
0: 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She makes me laugh, no? 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Sa primero, sila tanan, almost infected sila sa COVID. Positive sila. And so, I was the one taking care of them. 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As then, they became well. And then, si pastor doon nag-grabe. So, grabe ba na ako nga, ano, full-time, 24/7, na pag-asikaso. Before I know it, I was the one infected na.
1: Mm-hmm.
0: And so, in nag-historya sila sa ako niya, Mama, okay, napakaon ka na mo, namangkot ka pang, sino ka? 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So, nag-drop from 80 to 75 hanggat there was a time nag-ganubo na siya from 75 to 50. So, they were, ano na. So, the Lord made way, grabe yung story na, kung paano nag-make way si Lord para ako ma-admit. 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Mm-hmm. So, very heartwarming. And recently, in November last year, my 65th birthday, they threw a party. Surprise!
1: Wow.
0: A surprise party. 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So, it isn't it? So, di ba touching?
1: Oh, gani.
0: I feel so loved. My love tank was so overflowing.
1: Wow, mga ano tuod no, mga memories nga daw gusto mo balik-balikan, no? Bisan na dalaggo na sila, no?
0: Yes.
1: It keeps your heart stronger, no? Kag amuna no nang kanami gid blessed gid ikaw ma'am for your two daughters.
0: Yes, so, they're blessings to me.
1: Talking about naman niya sang influence nimo, no? Paano ni naka-help ang imong faith in God sa imong mga sa imong parenting decisions?
0: Well, of course, that's what I'm trying to develop more in my relationship with the Lord is the listening ear. That the Lord give me wisdom every time and a discerning heart. As in my walk with the Lord, I affirm my my confidence mm-hmm. in His guidance. Mm-hmm. You know, the Lord is not too bothered of my mistakes.
1: Our mistakes,
0: mm-hmm. wrongdoings. We fail many times. We may offend Him. But mm-hmm. you know what? We're not too bothered. He's not too bothered with that because mm-hmm. He accepts us. He has forgiven us and mm-hmm. will continue to forgive and mm-hmm. continue to affirm His love for us. And mm-hmm. so that's what I'm trying to reflect, the image of the Lord.
1: Mm-hmm. Mm-hmm.
0: In my life, through my life, my daughters will see it.
1: Uh-oh.
0: God gave, I am the apple of God's eye.
1: Mm-hmm.
0: And so I give them attention. I take time listening to them. I pray for them almost mm-hmm. every moment.
1: Mm-hmm.
0: And they're going out and they're coming in. I talk to the Lord mm-hmm. about them.
1: Mm-hmm.
0: I speak to the Lord about them. Before, I would write down my prayers to the Lord for them. But you know, alam yun na nagkakaedad na tayo. Ang hirap na magsulat ng shadow. I have journals.
1: Oh.
0: I would write my letter to the Lord, my prayer to the Lord for my daughters. I have those in my journals. And I continually affirm to them also how I love them.
1: Mm-mm.
0: So, yung, and then speaking blessing.
1: Mm-mm.
0: Yung occasionally, we as parents mo lang, kisa kaintindin sita, makita nila ang mali nila, and that's when we say it, we speak out about that, we say it out loud. Usually, kita mga nga ginikanan, nagsadong ka-focus na langit kita sa anong sala nila. But giving attention and time and highlighting their strength and the good things they've done
1: mm-hmm.
0: and highlighting how they obeyed, mm-hmm. how they do well,
1: mm-hmm.
0: and minimizing. Minimizing on the negative, mm-hmm. on the focusing or mm-hmm. reprimanding. I try to do public appreciation
1: mm-hmm.
0: and private reprimand.
1: Mm-hmm.
0: Do you know what? As a parent, sometimes, di ba, meron din tayo mga bigla na lang, mga bursting.
1: Uh-oh.
0: But when I do, at times when I feel I crush their spirit, I go to them and ask, sorry, anak.
1: Mm-mm. Wow.
0: So sorry, I hurt you. Forgive me.
1: Mm-mm. 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Going,
0: yes.
1: No? Sa sina nga mga season. But kanami gid sang imam nga advice, no? Something to, something nga mga takeaways namon today nga powerful, no, kag ara gid, no, ara gid ang love dapat, no, sa sa above all, no, sa mga ginahimo, ginahambal, no, sa mga kabataan. 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
0: When they were younger, alam niya na wala pa masyadong demand sa mga attention sa labas, labi na wala pa masyado sa ano ni ganya.
1: Social media.
0: Yes,
1: social media.
0: Gadgets na we would, sa meal time, you read the Bible,
1: mm-hmm.
0: sometimes memorize verses, sometimes may kami rule nga, no memory verse, no breakfast. Di ba? As much as possible, we come together to pray and have devotion as often as we can during the week.
1: Mm-hmm.
0: But recently, oh my, walabot sa among kabisihan ni Pastor Kakapoy yun, no? Pwede man kapon, kung kabisan kapoy, galing isimpre mga bata, I don't know, labi na gid ang college students. I'm just so surprised kung paano mga college students. So, parang wala na silang time talaga magpahinga, no?
1: Mm-hmm.
0: work, study. Anyways, we try our best at least once a week. May ara kami big family. Kami malaking family kami na.
1: Mm-hmm.
0: May tatlo, apat pa kami ka family in our compound.
1: Mm-hmm.
0: Then once a week also, we do the four of us, the highs and lows. Ano na tawag namon? Highs and lows namon, mm-hmm. at least maybe every Tuesday. or other days of the week na ma-arrange namon is highs, what the highlights, what has the Lord done for you big time this week? Oh, and then lows, what are those things na parang hirapan ka mo, challenges niyo, and so we can pray about it. And then we maybe sometimes we pray together, and then we have your ano tawag sina memory verse. Then during the year, before the end of the year or the start of the year, we do our goals and dreams. We write it down. Our assignment is first at least 12 highlights. What the Lord did big time, summary na for the year, and then for 12 also at least 12. What do you think the Lord would like to accomplish in you, through you, for you? So, what are your dreams? Maybe personally and for us as a family. And we share that. So, we have our notebooks and share it. Then, at the end of the year, before we share our new dreams and goals and highlights, we review. Anong mga na-fulfill? Anong naging grant ni Lord? And so, we celebrate together.
1: Wow, exciting ba? Kag, how about na may ara ka mo sang Bible verse or lesson nga amo na nang guide ni mo as a mother?
0: Well, ang amon nga family life verse. Ako personally is Psalm 37:4. Delight yourself in the Lord and He will grant the desires of your heart. So many prayers the Lord has granted for me personally and for our family. But as a family is Philippians 1:6. Kasi masala ako. Philippians 1:6 ba yon yung being confident that He who began a good work in you will complete it through the Lord Jesus Christ. I think I wrote it somewhere. I just forgot where it is. No, Philippians 1:6. The Lord has started this. Something different, something unique sa among yung family, kami ni Pastor. For 10 years, we waited for a child. We just waited patiently. At first, we were pressured sa mga tao nga, ay, ano na, why po kung ano, hipigaw ka mo. But then, you just waited. And then, I prayed to the Lord. I was ready to take a new child the Lord offers to us. But at the time, Pastor June was not yet ready. And then, I said to the Lord, when it's your time, your perfect time, let it be conceived in Pastor June's heart. Lo and behold, it did. It did. Just like it. When the first child was given, was offered to him, there was a lip in his my chanya ko no sa my heart. And it was it. And then we celebrated. It was the Lord. So the Lord started it. And then after 8 years, well, another special delivery came. He is doing something beautiful. And he is continually working beautifully and colorfully, gracefully in and through our lives because He will complete it. He has a purpose. May the Lord enable us by His grace to serve His purpose. Whatever it is, He has something for us. He has purpose for us too. Why this kind of life? Why two daughters? Why this kind of daughters? Why these challenges? Why? So the Lord has something. Very excited about it.
1: So, ano gid ma'am, gili no, ng answered per year, gid gili no, kag I remember no, Philippians 1:6, no, ang imong verse kagina, no, so, wonderful. Speaking sang ining mga verse, no, or verse, ano naman ma'am ang mga values nga importante sa imo nga gusto mo gid i-pass on sa imo mga kabataan?
0: Well, siguro maraming values, maybe 3 lang ang ako ni highlight. Tatlo ka G. Alam niyo yung paborito ko ang G kasi Sela Grace and Sarah Grace.
1: Grace.
0: Mm-hmm. So of course, una-una gid ang God-fearing. So hindi sila graceful kung hindi sila God-fearing.
1: Mm.
0: And that is really our prayer.
1: Mm.
0: And that's Proverbs 1:7.
1: Mm-hmm.
0: And second is, yung graciousness, bala sa Ephesians 4:32,
1: mm-hmm.
0: Pagiging gracious yung being kind and compassionate to one another, forgiving mm-hmm. each other, just as in Christ God forgave you.
1: Uh-oh.
0: We don't like to let to them, we don't like them to keep grudges
1: mm-hmm.
0: or critical spirit toward each other, toward anyone else. Because the Lord has been so kind and gracious to us. He has forgiven us every detail of our lives. Mali tayo, malaki, maliit man na pagkakamali. God is so patient with us and He forgives us. So that's being gracious.
1: Mm-hmm.
0: And of course, generosity. And mm-hmm. We have agreed together that we can never outgive God. We have proven Him so many, many times. Amon isa sa mga memory verse namon dira. Proverbs 11, 24 to 25.
1: Mm-hmm.
0: One person gives freely, yet gains even more. Another withholds unduly, but comes to poverty.
1: Mm-hmm.
0: A generous person will prosper. Whoever refreshes others will be refreshed.
1: Mm-hmm.
0: Sometimes, ang siling ng mga tao, makita si pastor, bala nga, ano, okay ka, damo na kwarta si pastor. Muna ang pastor nga, damo kwarta. Kasi ko, well, the Lord, because the Lord just honored,
1: mm-hmm.
0: honors whatever we invest in the Lord. Hindi nato siya pwedeng labawan. Kung maalwan man ta, hindi gusto ni Lord nga mas maalwan ta sa iya.
1: Mm-hmm.
0: That's why you can never outgive God.
1: Mm-hmm.
0: So, being God-fearing, being gracious, or the graciousness and kindness of the Lord, and being generous.
1: Mm-hmm.
0: That's
1: wow.
0: Their prosperity.
1: The four G's. salamat kin sinam-am no nga mga values no damo nakita sa mga natun-an subong Abiano sa kay Ma'am Eleanor ka ikaw siguro makarelate kay gid Abian labing na gid sa mga mothers out there no I hope na bless ikaw Abian kag how about ma'am no ang ilang confidence and identity paano nimo ni gina-guide sila no in building their confidence and identity sa subong panahon.
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0: 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And there's, kag, yung sincere, abundant compliments.
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0: 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And then, support them kung anong hilig nila. So, ang
1: mm-hmm.
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0: 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So, mm-hmm. support. 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Gusto niya mag-support sa akon. 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I'm a kitchen person. And
1: mm-hmm.
0: she loves to be of help sa akon, sa kitchen.
1: Mm-hmm.
0: So, support. Anong kinanglan mo, anak? Gusto ko mag, ano man, mama, mag-leche flan. Anong kinanglan?
1: Wow.
0: Okay, support, support.
1: Oo.
0: Tapos, ang anak ko gusto mag-bake cookies, mama, gusto, ano, pwede mo bakla. 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
1: Mm-hmm.
0: Ben and Ben, you know that?
1: Mm-hmm. Mm-hmm.
0: Gusto si anak. Oh, sige lang. Okay, support. Be supportive. So when they feel that you're very supportive, understanding, mm-hmm. and you enjoy what they're enjoying, when it's time for you to do the debriefing and mm-hmm. checking out on them mm-hmm. and maybe noticing kung diin sila ma-improve or they're doing too much, mm-hmm. they listen. Mm-hmm. They will listen to you because hindi sila natipid sa support, kag sa admiration, appreciation, compliments. Mm-mm. So, of course, that's and the, ano tawag sila? Praying over. Yung praying over, narinig nila, they audibly, you mm-hmm. say to them, you know, you're very person that the Lord will use. You're good in doing this and dealing with this kind of people. Thank the Lord for you that you can accept despite this kind of people. You know, verbally, audibly praying over them. Mm-mm. Prayer of blessing. Mm-mm. Words of affirmations.
1: Oo. 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
0: to isa siguro sa ano ginamon sa daw practice namon no, daw tradition yung gusto namin ni ano sa ila is Bible reading ng devotional kay ako because I am the Christian education director sa Ammonia Church. Daw ako like design kung ano pag-ara study namin sa the whole year, so mas ano kami inclined sa book study. So, I encourage them kung magkaroon din sila ng ano, sige na, devotional book, notebook. Mm-hmm. And occasionally, I check on them. Mm-hmm. 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Wait, kuya, basta-basta ga-usisa o pang-ukay-ukay sa ilang room. Mm-hmm. I just go there when I have something to say. And check on, how's your devotional, anak? So, occasionally, I ask, how are you doing? How are you coping with this busy, sa school? So, since I'm struggling, mama, but I'm trying to. So, very important. I don't know if we still have this discipline in being encouraged in our churches, in our young people, especially in our children. No? Mm-hmm. But they won't really get it kung di nila nakikita sa inyo. Mm-hmm. So I'm glad that I have a husband. Iyagin niya na yung discipline. Although, of course, it's not mechanical. At times we really don't do it as parang mechanical na nga amugin oras amugin nga time.
1: Oh.
0: Parang it's your lifestyle. It becomes your lifestyle. So mm-hmm. that's one thing we do, develop them. Ano gi sila sa Bible? Kasi ang Bible ang guide nato sa life.
1: Mm-hmm.
0: And mm-hmm. where else? And so and the song that says trust and obey mm-hmm. for there's no other way to be happy in Jesus but to trust and obey.
1: Wow.
0: So obedience, mga anak, obedience again.
1: Mm-mm.
0: So of course, obedience to your parents will reflect your obedience to the Lord, your fear of the Lord.
1: Amen. So, you know,
0: expose them mm-mm. to the ministry mm-mm. as much as possible. Labi na sang bata-bata pa sila nga pwede na madala. Kundiin kami. Tapos we tell them about the ministry. We tell them about their struggles. We tell them about problems in the ministry. We tell them struggles naman as ministers.
1: Mm-mm.
0: So,
1: speaking sa struggle, ma'am, usually ano ang mga struggle nimo or as a mother bala? Nga usually hindi amo na ka-open no sa iban mm-hmm. no nga wala gina istoryahan. What do you think is that struggle, ma'am?
0: Well, siguro isa sa ano ko is yung tendency for us to feel guilty
1: mm-hmm.
0: guilty of our failures and the perfectionism mm-hmm. Kasi yung sometimes this is what gusto ko makita ang Monica mo, o Monica mo. Tapos yes, yet we are not really doing our part, no? Expectations so high. Sometimes gina publicly announce na pa people, amo ni gina expect ko dapat amo ka muni. 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What na inis-inis ko sa bata ko. 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She's not the person I want her to be. She should be like this. So yung, maybe we don't really talk about that, no? Sometimes. And isa pa, maybe yung hindi ka open, pretending lang na okay ka mo ng parent, as parents, relationship with your partners, no? We don't... image, but labi na sa amon as ministers, parang may ano bala yung importante yung keeping our image. Yung tendency to keep our image good. 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
1: Kumbaga muna magpakatotoo, no? Yeah, do something nga muna bala, but somehow nga ang the Lord is keep working, no? I believe, no, sa mga parents, no, nga nagpalapit sa Ginoo, matigayon gina, no? 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
0: That's why it's hard really to admit at times, our... 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Family, openness, transparency, that you don't just keep it to yourself, no? But there are times that hirap man ako mag-open up. 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At parang mag-guilt feeling sila. 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Sometimes you say, amulong ginto, mama. Doon na struggle. 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But, wala nag-isang iban, kuya nga kantuan niya. si Lord, no? Journaling keep me focused. And my discipline recently sa ako ni pagkaedad na is more on gratitude journal. So I write during the day what I thank the Lord for, small and big blessings. I focus more on what the Lord has done for us, not those problems. Kasi kung i-focus mo lang sa ka-problema, kag-problema pa sa mo sa mga tao sa gwa, ang mga concern mo pa sa mga members mo, ang concern mo sa world, kung amo na, para ma-break ng heart mo, para makumos, di ba? There are so many suffering people around there. And even your fellow servants, fellow ministers, so much struggles in the family, in their children. So, before I would write those concerns. Now, I just, immediately when I know about concerns and problems, sit down and pray, or wherever you are, just pray about it. What I write down in journal is thanksgiving. Gratitude, attitudes. That keep my sanity.
1: Wow! 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
0: Yeah,
1: so something ano daw mulumagan gawa, no, kag-organize.
0: Answered prayer na lang, hindi prayer request. 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Magising ka nga, nakatulog ka. Especially since I had COVID. 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After sa go ako sa ospital, why ko katabatsyag to you? 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
1: Wow, grand na yan. 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
0: Sige ko na yung kasulat ko, Lord Bonga, naka 5 hours ako today.
1: Oh. 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
0: Oo,
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0: Okay. So, 2 words. 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Mm. 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Mm-hmm. There's a quote that a mother is like a flower, mm-hmm. each one beautiful and unique. Mm. So mothers, allow the Lord to mold you and reflect His beauty to the world, especially to your children.
1: Mm-hmm.
0: So yung Matthew 28:19-20, ang call to discipleship, the great commission, it applies to us.
1: Mm-hmm.
0: And our first disciple should be our children,
1: mm-hmm.
0: our family, even our non-biological children, our spiritual children.
1: Mm-hmm.
0: So like a flower, bloom. Wow. Let the Lord blossom you so you can blossom them.
1: Mm-hmm.
0: Okay?
1: Mm-hmm.
0: And anis ang tuhod. You can only blossom when you bend down to God on your knees.
1: Mm-mm.
0: For knees, I'd like to leave the acronym knees. Know Him every day,
1: mm-mm.
0: the Lord. And keep His promises. Believe in His promises. And never give up on yourself. You will fail. You commit mistakes. Don't give up on yourself.
1: Mm-mm.
0: Especially don't give up on them, mm-mm. on your children. And of course, exemplify graciousness, forgiveness, unconditional love.
1: Mm.
0: Another E is encourage gratitude attitude and being generous.
1: Uh-oh.
0: Yes. And another S, knees, seek wise counsel.
1: Wow.
0: You, a disciple, you ask for someone to disciple you or mentor you. Find a mentor. Sometimes kita, mga pastor, ano, parang kita na lang, akala natin, kaya na natin. No, we need somebody. We are a community.
1: Mm-mm.
0: So seek wise counsel. Have a mentor or a community of mothers or friends who would really be source of encouragement and inspiration.
1: Wow. Praise God, Ma'am Eleanor. No, salamat gid, no, sina nga mga wonderful and powerful and meaningful, no, nga mga advice nga ginhatag mo subong sa amon. And of course, salamat gid sa imong life, sa imong testimony, no, kag dalayawon gid ang Ginoo, no. Salamat gid liwat, and may God bless you, ma'am, no, sa mga
0: naman
1: aihan ang next.
0: Thank you for the opportunity.
1: Well, you're most welcome gid diri pirmi sa DYBS, and God bless man kay Pastor June, no, and sa inyo man nga family and ministry.
0: I appreciate your longevity in the ministry, your resiliency, no, your faith and faithfulness.
1: God's grace, ma'am. Salamat.
0: You're a great blessing.
1: Salamat din sa support, no, diri sa DYBS always, no. Yeah,
0: thank you.
1: Salamat din sa Joa tanan
0: and Bonard.
1: Oo.
0: Makanta ta.
1: 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Happy weekend and happy Mother's Day,
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2: 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Welcome to your program Kapanimalay Mo Friday. Grace at work, grace at home. 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Sa sining yation, it's 11:08 in the morning. Kamusta dira ang aton nga pagligamo, pagpreparar sa aton panyaga? And of course, advance Happy Mother's Day, kids, sa tanan nga mga iloy. Nanay, mommy, kag lola who faithfully serve their family. Subong adlaw, it's Friday, kag this Sunday, amo na abiyan, no? Mother's Day na, kid. So this is a special moment to honor and appreciate all mothers nga nagapadayon sa ila gugma, sa ila pag-serve, and for their sacrifice for their family. And of course, nagapanguna man sa akon Mother's Day greeting ang apat na akon ka mga iloy. 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Yes, I'm thankful gid sa apat ka mga babayi nga nagpadako sa akon. Of course, ang akon gid mother si Mama Floraline, Happy Mother's Day. 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And of course, ang akon nga latest nga iloy, akon mother-in-law man, si Mama Gemma, a Happy Mother's Day kid sa inyo nga apat. And of course, to all listening mothers today, Happy Mother's Day. Advance na na ha for this Sunday, May 10. And isa pagit ka special man na celebration for today, of course, a happy birthday kids aton dear partner Miss Ruth, a partner Bonard, wala kita the effects on birthday ba, no? So Miss Ruth, happy birthday kid partner Ruth, no? Kabay pang masadyahon ka kid sa sininga adlaw, enjoy your whole day kid sa sininga precious day, precious moments sa imong life, no? Kami sa DYVS, we are blessed gid sa imo man diri nagabulig ka gid no sa aton nga beautiful lineup, for example sa music diri sa Kapanimalay, and of course ang energy kag ang warmth ni partner Ruth, no, nagahatag gid sa dugang kalipay diri sa station. Again, happy birthday to our dear partner Ruth. God bless you more. And Kapanimalay, we would also love to hear from you kung may testimonies ka dira or stories of how your mother impacted your life, as we have our topic for today, the influence of a mother in the home. Feel free, get abiyan to share it with us pinagi sa text on 0998-842-2130 o kung sa atong Facebook page 1233 Radyo DYVS. As today, we have our topic, the influence of a mother in home. Before kita mag-proceed, Abian, I have a reflective question for you. Sa mga nanay, no? If your children were to describe your influence as a mother, what do you hope they would say? So before kita mag-continue, bien, thank you again sa aton on-duty operator, partner Bonard, kagdraman sa aton ni Digital, kay partner Joel, kay of course, aton man dear partner Miss Ruth, salamat sa lineup of music for today. Stay tuned, bien, magabalik kita after sa sininga music, kag isa ka segment, Lifestyle with Miss Bing.

0: Yes, a happy Mother's Day gid, no? 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And now, welcome back sa again Kapani Malay as we have our topic, the influence of a mother in the home. Subong naman, let us magnify how God used mothers in the Bible to shape destinies. So firstly, abyan, I'm sure, very familiar aton Bible character nga si Hannah. She is a mother who prayed. So sino bala si Hannah? Ano pagid abyan iya nga character? Si Hannah was a woman in the Old Testament who deeply longed for a child. She faced years of pain, barrenness, and emotional distress. But instead nga mag-give up si Hannah abyan, ano ginhimo niya? She brought her burden to God in persistent prayer. So grabe nga pagpangamuyo abyan, persistent, consistent. O grabe kada abyan, earnestly pa in the temple. Grabe ang pagpangamuyo niya that she was misunderstood by the priest. Yet, she was actually pouring out her heart before the Lord. So, ano ba lang gina-deal ni Hannah, diri abyan? Nag-deal siya sang infertility struggles, sang financial stress, kag emotional exhaustion. So, instead mag-give up siya, what did she do? She prayed through it. So, abyan iniman na nag-teach sa aton, yeah? As mothers, especially kung kita nag-pray for a child, nga magdugang sa atong family, no? Inang a burden na byan, don't just carry it on your own, no? Just like Hannah, bring it to God. And we know as the story unfolds, God answered her prayer and she gave birth to Samuel. Pero byan hindi lang ang miracle nagatapos dira. What else? Samuel grew to become a great prophet of Israel. He became also the one who anointed kings, including King David. He also became a spiritual leader who guided the nation back to God. Kapanimalain makita naton that Hannah teaches us that a mother's prayer may look small, but ang impact gali sini abyan, it can shape nations and generations. Mayari pa ko di abyan isa pagid ka Bible character man nga si, of course, kilala gin naton, si Mary, a mother who obeyed. Mary was a young woman in Nazareth, ordinary sa mata sa mga tao, but she was chosen by God for an extraordinary purpose. Sa kaadlaw abyan, she received an unexpected message from Angel Gabriel nga she would conceive and give birth to the Son of God. Of course, hindi abyan ini simple announcement lang to her. It meant mga misunderstanding from people around her, possible rejection or shame, uncertainty about the future. Yet, we know that Mary responded with faith. She said, "I am the Lord's servant. May it be to me as you have said." Amunay agin hamba as stated in Luke 1:38. Makita natin abyan that Mary did not have all the answers. She did not know kung ano i-react sa mga tao, paano yan na i-explain ang iyong virgin birth, no, sa ulihi, and how difficult the journey would be. But, grabe gating iyong pagsalig sa Ginoo more than her fear. So we can learn diri abyan that true faith is not knowing everything. It is trusting God anyway. So the same man abyan on this time, we can carry our fear and faith at the same time. And also, at despite dira abyan, we have to pray gid sa Ginoo, no, of the discernment and His will in our life. Makita natin that Mary shows us that motherhood is not just about carrying a child. It is about carrying faith even when the future is uncertain. And lastly, abyan, ang duwa pa gini sila, no, nga ulupuray nga mga Bible characters, si Eunice and Lois, no? So, nabi, abyan, generational pag gini ang influence. Just like on our topic for today, the influence of a mother in the home. So in 2 Timothy chapter 1 verse 5, makita naton that faith passed from grandmother to child. So makita naton abyan that when we look at mothers, it is more than just caregiving. Makita naton ila strength, sacrifice, emotional endurance, and godly influence. Kaya ginagamit man abalas ng Ginoo abyan ng mga iloy to shape hearts, to build values, and to form character, and even nurture faith. So, kanami abyan, no? So, speaking of that, I'd like to share man a DYVS testimony kung sa diin, nangin legacy man, no? Kung nangin generational man ang faith. So, faith when lived out daily becomes a legacy that endures. Mayari kita di abyan listener sa DYVS. She is from Iloilo, no? So, ang iya pangalan si Miss Georgia Castor. So, Ma'am Georgia, kung nagpamati ka man, no? Happy Mother's Day gid sa imo. 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So, she recalls, "That's when I came to know the Lord, that He is real and living." 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Si Miss Kisha na meet ko din, nag-visit to di sila ligan mo. Hello man, no, Ma'am Kisha, if you're listening. So siling sang iya anak nga si Kisha, "Every day our radio was on DYVS. That's how I grew up hearing God's word and seeing my mother's faith." So siling ni Ma'am Georgia naman, "This is the greatest treasure I can pass on to my children. We plant the seeds and God makes them grow." Indeed. No? So praise God gid sa testimony ni Ma'am Georgia and ni Miss Kisha Castor. Kung sa diin, nakita nato na biyan nga from mother to child, no, ang pag-share sa pulong sa Ginoo and living, sa Christian living na ginatawag abyan. So sining ang month of May, we honor the faith of mothers whose trust in God continues to inspire and strengthen the generations after them. So abyan, what kind of faith will you pass on to the next generation? Let us ponder upon that, no? Sa pagbalik naton after sa sini nga pahanumdum.
1: Ito ang Encouraging Words today. Mga salitang hatid ay kalakasan sa ating puso't espiritu. Hatid ni Luisa Ampil.
2: Ito po si Luisa Ampil with Encouraging Words, mga nuggets of wisdom na galing sa Bible. Narinig mo na ba ang deathclock.com website? Narito ang message na babati sa iyo in case na mag-visit ka sa site na ito. "Welcome to the Death Clock, the Internet's friendly reminder that life is slipping away second by second. The Death Clock will remind you just how short life is." Kung curious ka to know how long ang iyong buhay sa mundong ito, you can type in your birthday, sex, mode, ang iyong taas at timbang at kung ano-ano pang mga questions. 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Nariyan ang In Time with Justin Timberlake, kung saan ang mga tao will stop aging at 25. 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Life is short and we don't know when we will take our last breath. 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Yes, Lord, teach us to number our days. Isama mo na rin ang pagturo sa amin na mamuhay ayon sa iyong salita. 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Inyong napakinggan ang Encouraging Words, isang production ng Guidelines International sa pakikipagtulungan ng FEBC, ang Far East Broadcasting Company, Philippines. Maraming salamat po sa inyong pakikinig.

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1: Kapani Malay, today on our topic, the influence of a mother in home, kita natin that powerful gid ang influence ng isa ka iloy. It begins early, even in the womb pa lang. And ina nagalawi gid abiyan to childhood, to adulthood. And makita natin abiyan that you may not see it every day, but the words and the care and the prayers ng isa ka iloy, they are shaping lives. And of course, advance up a Mother's Day saliwat sa aton mga nanay. And as we close this program, abiyan, upti ako sa pagpangamuyo. Heavenly Father, thank you for the gift of mothers. Salamat Ginoo sa influence that they have in the home. Salamat sa ilang godly at positive influence sa mga kabataan. Lord, please remind every mother listening today that her role matters. Ang yagugma, sakripisyo, and even her quiet prayers are not in vain. Ikaw gid, Lord, mag-strengthen sa mga iloy who are tired. Lord, ikaw gid mag-encourage sa mga iloy, those who feel unseen. Kay ikaw man maghatag wisdom sa ila as they raise their children. May every home be filled with your presence, and may every mother be guided by your grace. In Jesus' name we pray, amen. Kapanimalay, thank you, Git, for joining us today. And join us again next time naman, abiyan, no, on our next schedule. Of course, Friday sa gihapon, May 15. This has been your host, Diri sa Kapanimalay Mo Friday, your working mom, Diri sa Kapanimalay Angel Guzom. On Kapanimalay Mo Friday, Grace at Work, Grace at Home. See you again next Friday by God's grace.

The Nepomuk Forte Piano Quintet performed the Rondo Movement of Ries Piano Quintet in B Minor, Opus 74. We continue with the Oboe Concerto No. 3 in G Minor by Handel.

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Next, Arcangelo Corelli's Concerto Grosso in D, Opus 6, No. 7.

0: Jana Schrolla led the Franz Liszt Chamber Orchestra Budapest in Arcangelo Corelli's Concerto Grosso in D, Opus 6, No. 7.
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Hello and blessed afternoon, everyone listening to 1233 Radio DYVS here in Bacolod City, your sweet voice of salvation. Thanks God, it's another Friday that we have to live our lives in this earth. Our sweet friends again, your Winter Friday, uprising host RJ Paglumutan, will be playing your favorite uplifting music on here on Uprising. Good afternoon to all of our friends out there who are now heading back to their respective homes, to their respective cities, their provinces, or what that you're doing right now this afternoon. I hope that you are in good shape and good condition, as well as you are being blessed this afternoon, our sweet friends. But you know how our Lord and Savior is reminding us to give a time to rest, and of course spend time with our family and loved ones, and of course do not forget to worship Him and glorify Him during the weekend. And once again, we'll be playing your favorite uplifting music to energize your drained batteries this Friday afternoon. And of course, and say our greetings and pleasant afternoon to everyone who are now listening and tuning in, to all of our friends who are now having our public utility vehicles are now heading back to their respective homes. Good afternoon to all of you, to our students. Good afternoon to all of you guys. Now, this is our first song specially dedicated to all of you guys. Enjoy.

We are back right here in your favorite music tambayan on here at 1233 Radio DYVS, and this is Up Rising. Good afternoon, good afternoon, good afternoon to all of you guys. And as I have said and mentioned a while ago, we are you are with your Radio Up Rising host, and this is RJ, and we'll play your favorite uplifting music for 30 minutes right here in this Friday episode of Up Rising. You know what? There's a lot of people who are actually been so passionate about giving and doing some donations, giving, things that the needy are actually asking, especially our brethren who are really in their lowest, condition, especially in the financial status and the kind of living that they had. Those far-flung areas that we are actually climbing to do our donations and to do our charity works and whatnot. But you know what? There are a lot of things that our Lord and Savior has been reminding us, especially in the book of Matthew chapter 6. He had actually utterly mentioned right there bluntly that, giving or showing off. In that context, showing off the things that we are giving out to these people who are in need, and those who actually are really, lacking in terms of kind of living that we are enjoying, those who are actually in the middle or in the higher strata of our society, because of the strata is what they're saying. We are so blinded of this thing. Somehow we are so eager to help, but sometimes there are so there is a very thin line between posting this post, especially posting in our social media accounts, especially the advent of the social media, that somehow people are tend to show off as to how much, how plenty, how luxurious, how whatever it is that they're giving. And, it is really sad to hear and to know that, they're just doing it just for them to be known, just for them to have fame, for them to use it for whatever propagandas that they have. But you know what? It's clearly stated right there in Matthew chapter 6, verse 1. It says right there, be careful not to practice your righteousness in front of others to be seen by them. If you do, you will have no reward from the Father in heaven. And also, he said right here in verse 2, so when you give to the needy, do not announce it with trumpets, as the hypocrites do it in synagogues and in the streets. And if you are actually going to take a look at this context, verse in Matthew, it is clearly being illustrated as to how people are actually showing off their wealth, showing off their popularity, showing off their position, showing off their wealth or what during this time. And, when they actually donate something or they are giving out something, they will be blowing trumpets. Basically, if you're going to take a look at this context or this verse, it is just merely telling us that, nowadays it's not about the trumpets that we're blowing just for the people to know that we have given, we are actually so generous or what, and we have donated this amount or what. But, we might even post it in our social media, and the more likes we get, the more, fulfilling and satisfying it is in our ego. I don't know as to how to call it, but I would consider it as our ego and our self-satisfaction. But it is clearly stated right here in the in this book, and this is a book of Matthew chapter 6. It says right here, it's really clearly stated that, to be honored by others, truly I tell you, this is the Lord saying, truly I tell you, they have received their reward in full. But when you let your left hand know what your right hand is doing. So it is a very, if you're going to take a look at this verse,
You might think, oh, what am I doing? Am I doing it for the benefit of these people who are in need? Or am I doing it for the sake of fame, for the sake of popularity, for the sake of me being famous in social media, for me to become famous among my friends, and to be known that I have this wealth, I have this, the capacity to help other people or what? But you know what? The succeeding verse says right here. And it says, so that your giving may be secret, then your Father who sees what is done in secret will reward you. And what's very fascinating that this verse clearly stated that, you know, we don't have to brag about things that we have done or we had done for these people who are in need. We don't need to post a lot of posts in our social media, and all the social media accounts that may have, might be so Facebook, might be Twitter, it might be Instagram or TikTok, you know, just to become famous, or even YouTube, you know. But you know what, it's the Lord that said right here, then your Father who sees what is done in secret will reward you. So basically, our sweet friends, we are being reminded that if we wanted to provide, or we wanted to give, or we wanted to donate, we wanted to give the needy or our friends or what, you know, just keep it in secret. Just don't show off, don't brag about it, don't post in social media. Sometimes, you know, there are certain situation might be that will be considered that, you know, you're doing it for the sake of loving your brethren and for the sake of humanity is what they call it. This is just a humanitarian purpose or a humanitarian reason that you're doing this or what. But you know what, if it's humanitarian reason that you're doing it out there, you don't need to post in social media, you don't need to be recognized right there and then. But because the Father knows this deeds in secret, will surely reward your sweet friends. Here's our next song, specially dedicated to all of you guys.

We are now in our second half of this episode, and I would like to say good afternoon to our friends, to all of our friends out there in the Division Schools Division Office of Bacolod City. Good afternoon to all of you guys, from our Schools Division Superintendent down to our respective school heads, and of course our non-teaching personnel who are part of this family of Schools Division Office of Bacolod City. I'm not going to name you one by one, but I'd like to say my pleasant and good afternoon to all of you guys. And you know what, our sweet friends, the Talk 33 Radio Dua IBSA is having their weekend programming, and I am inviting everyone to please join and listen to this program, because it will surely enlighten you with so many reasons why we need to become more vigilant, that we become more faithful to our Lord and Savior, as well as a lot of programs during our weekend program that will somehow alleviate you in terms of family relationship, sports, health, and of course most importantly is the time that we can spend for our Lord and Savior. But just simply listening, you know, if you don't have the time and if you are not having your own congregation yet, you can just listen and maybe contemplate on the life that you're threading right now. Maybe that you might want it to be on the right path, but struggling, or what, or might be already in this path that you wanted to have a change of career, change of path, or what. So the weekend programming, I suggest that you will going to listen, and I'm sure that you will find something unusual or benefit. They will benefit from this weekend programs that we have here in 1233 Radio DYBS. I'd like to say good afternoon as well to all of our friends out there in La Castellana, to La Castellana Fundamental Baptist Church, to Pastor Gamosa, Francisco Gamosa, to Pastor to his son, I forgot again his name, but anyhow, our sweet friends, all of our friends out here in Bacolod City Fundamental Baptist Church, I'd like to say good afternoon to all of the members of Fundamental Baptist Church Bacolod City, all of our families and friends out there in La Castellana, to Perez and Florindia family, to Papsi and Mamsi, to Toto Mikael, and of course to Toto Marco, is now having his studies here in John B. Laxon, and to the family Florindia. And again, we are so deeply sorrowed by the passing of our Lola Crescentia. Lola Crescentia is now in the hands of our Lord and Savior. So to the bereaved family of Perez, and of course to Lolo Timyong, Lolo Tim, and to Titi Eugene, Tita Aldi, and to the rest of the kids and the family, we are extending again our condolences to the bereaved family. I'd like to say as well good afternoon to Paglumutan and Galeno family, to Kabigo family as well, right there in Morsha, around in the Buena Vista area, the grassland. I'd like to say good afternoon to all of you guys who are now listening, hoping that you are good and safety condition. I'd like to dedicate this next song to all of you guys. Here's our next song. Enjoy.

We are now near final stretch of this Friday episode of Uprising with RJ, playing your favorite uplifting music. I'd like to say again, thanks so much for joining me in this Friday episode of Uprising. And of course, to the 1233 Radio DYBS family, to FABZ, and to the rest of the gang who are comprising this family that we have here in 1233 Radio DYBS. Thank you so much, our station manager, Pastor Cesar Elias, to Miss Leia Navarro, to Miss Angel, our segment producer, to Miss Ruth, and to the rest of the gang, to our technicians who are playing and editing our audio recordings that we have here in this program. I'd like to say thank you so much to Chief Jojo, to Manang Julie, to Monang Bonard, and to Totoko Biraso Naragon, and to the rest of the family of 1233 Radio DYBS, madamong salamat. And of course, to Bacolod City National High School, Dr. Richard Hilangre, to Miss Regine Palacios, to my wife, of course, Mary Chris Paglumutan, and to our one and only daughter, Zion Brielle, who is enjoying her studies at ETCS2. The rest of the PTA staff of ETCS2, good afternoon to all the members and, of course, faculty and staff of ETCS. And all who are actually listening and joined our program, listen and join to our program this afternoon. Thank you so much. And again, I am saying this is your Friday Uprising host, RJ, saying thanks, God. It's a Friday.

0: Since 1948, the good news of Jesus Christ goes out to Filipinos across the islands and around the world.
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2: Abyan, feeling left out ka bala? Lonely? Full of worries? Best, ari ang programa Visions of Hope. Ginadulong sa inyo sang Christian Foundation for Persons with Disabilities, kagsang sininga istasyon, 1233.

0: Good afternoon mga kaabyanan! Welcome sa atong palatuntunan Visions of Hope. Ini ang inyong alagad Carla Pendon. And this is the program where we feature stories that transform hearts and uplift lives. Ang programa Visions of Hope ginasapdagit ang aton mga persons with disabilities. And we are partnering with families, communities, and churches in welcoming persons with disabilities in the love of our Lord and Savior Jesus Christ. This afternoon, we are so blessed to have with us our guest for this episode. And it's been a while, no nga, wala kita nakapalayag, but salamat sa Ginoo sang iyang katutong sa tagsa-tagsa sa aton. And we are here to share no sang mga stories of how the Lord is moving in different families and homes, special families and special home. Our guest for this afternoon is a special mom, and she's been in the ministry. She's an evangelist and an international public speaker, a founder of Jesus Hugs Ministry, and she's been in the HR consultant. Also in a working in the ministry for the Jesus Hugs Ministry started in 2018, and she's here with us to share the story of God's abilities in the life of a person with disability, as well as she is also a person affected by disabilities. She's an author of the book God is Bigger Than Autism. Please welcome our guest for this afternoon, so Visions of Hope, Ma'am Daisy, Mommy Daisy Kalyanta. Good afternoon, Mommy Daisy. Welcome to Visions of Hope.
1: Hello, blessed afternoon, everybody. I'm so happy to be able to be here, Carla, and to be able to guest in Visions of Hope. So magandang hapon po sa inyong lahat.
0: Ayon, excited ako to share at ma-i-share din sa ating mga listeners kung paano nag-work si Lord sa iyong buhay. You are based in, where are you in Luzon area?
1: I'm actually based here in Imus, Cavite. So, sa south, Calabarzon.
0: Yeah. Calabarzon. Ayon. To start with, Mommy Daisy, how did your journey begin as a person affected by disability?
1: Actually, siguro kahit sino naman, walang nagpe-prepare ng journey sa'yo, diba? I don't think any family can ever be prepared for any disability. Wala namang naggusto niyan, no? But my family, there is none. Both sides, mommy, daddy side, wala namang kaming disabilities, physical disabilities. That we, you know, so none of us have any idea how to handle it before. But I have two sons. My eldest son is now 24, and my youngest, Josiah, is now 13. Now, si Josiah, yung youngest, he was born such a healthy baby, no? But I think around 1.5, almost 2, or parang, yeah, around 2 years old, medyo nagbago siya eh. So he started not responding to us when we call him, hindi na siya tumitingin sa mata, tapos parang nagkaroon siya ng sariling mundo. And parang, I'm a graduate of law and a graduate of psychology, no? So parang a part of me, alam ko, parang there was something wrong, there was something that changed. Pero hindi ko naman ma-pinpoint. So, ang panganay ko, lalaki, pangalawa lalaki, sabi ng mami ko, normally daw ang lalaki matagal magsalita kasi hindi pa siya masyadong nagsasalita. 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Nagtumigil lang. Somehow, he just stopped talking, and then, yun nga, parang may mga napapansin akong hindi tama. But I continue to ignore kasi sabi naman nung pedia ko, he's a healthy boy. Nag-screen test na yung pinanganak siya. So parang wala lang, right? Pero back around 2.5, may nakausap akong friend. So I was in, you know, I was having lunch at the office. And then I saw a male friend of mine, no? So actually tao ko siya. Sabi ko, oh, bakit parang malungkot ka? Sabi ko, anong problema? And then that's when he started sharing to me na yung kaisa-isa ang anak niyang babae was diagnosed with autism. And then and he started sharing to me some of the symptoms. Actually, narinig yung word na autism. 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
0: Oo,
1: na
0: tagal.
1: Oo, na, so kinabahan ako, Carla, sabi ko, ano pa klaseng disorder at bakit ang tagal kumuha ng appointment? So that was, again, another first experience for us. But ang tagal-tagal kumuha ng appointment. It's a disorder and the most that we can do is a therapy and an intervention. Sabi ko, no, anong klase ng therapy? Kasi syempre, ang idea mo ng therapy, physical therapy, kung rehabilitation therapy, occupational therapy. Pero what do you mean by therapy? Sabi niya, you hit it straight in the nail, occupational therapy, pero to make him listening, sabi niya, magkaroon ng focus kasi may ADHD. Ano ADHD? Sabi niya, hyperactive. Attention deficiency, tapos meron siyang hyperactivity. 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So ang dami kong tanong. 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Mag-schedule sa therapist. So in the same hospital, Asian hospital, we actually get a schedule. So paba kami, paano namin doon, naloka na naman ako, kasi ang haba, marami nang naka-pre-book. 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Ilang bata ba may ganito? That was all first for me. So ang hirap, it was too overwhelming at that particular day kasi ang daming nangyari. Mas ang daming information na bago. So, yun yung first time kong na-realize na merong disorder si Saya. So pag-uwi ko,
0: Were you questioning bakit nagkaroon ng ganong situation na from very functional and then all of a sudden nawala?
1: Hindi mo siya kasi matatanong agad eh. Kasi first off, you have no idea what autism is. Back when I was taking BS Psychology, wala pa naman yan nung panahon ko. Nung I'm already 47. By that time, when I was taking it in college, it was not even a disorder back then. Kung meron, meron yung mga, ang tawag dito, Asperger. 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
0: Ganun
1: kasi
0: ka.
1: Prevalent noon, diba? So, what I did as soon as I came home was, syempre, diba, bago ka humusga ng kahit ano, you have to know what you're battling with. So, I started researching what autism is. Nag-Google ako. And then, doon ko siya nalaman. So, syempre, tinignan ko rin what's the cause. Diba, gano'n naman eh. Pag may disorder, you have to look at symptoms, you have to look at the cause. And then, soon I realized that it was nothing physical, diba? So, conflicting eh. Some say, research ka, vaccine-related. Eh, diba, it was proven to be false. Sabi naman ng iba, it has something to do with social disability. Na hindi mo makukure kasi it's social in nature. Sabi naman ng iba, ang haba na ng spectrum, winiden yung spectrum. Sabi naman ng iba, nobody actually know where it comes from. So, conflicting. So, when I research, the more I get confused. Kasi kahit yung doktor ko doon, sinabi niya eh, none other than the fact that it's curable, hindi mo masasabi sinong tatamaan. So, di ba, all your emotions, ang hirap kasi kung sakit siya, madaling gamutin kung alam mo yung root cause. 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I was healthy all throughout my pregnancy, except for the fact na nagbibigit ko lagi, na parang lagi siyang threatened abortion. 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It takes away your joy, it takes away your hope, you get angry, and
0: marriage,
1: then suddenly, nahahanapan mo sinong dapat mablame. 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And then the next thing na i-blame mo na lang, si God. 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I mean, ganon. Kahit Christian ako noon, dami kong tanong, ang dami kong galit. 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And I think, kung sino man makikinig sa atin, can relate to that.
0: Yeah, especially when these trouble no comes na meron nga from the community na the question of why God ako? Why me God? Yung usual na tanong. Yun talaga yung ano eh, yung nag-a-arise na challenge at ang challenging niyang sagutin. Ang challenging niyang sagutin Sister Daisy. And from that situation, how did the Lord transcend you from that siguro miserable or you're asking, you're searching, asking questions? How did the Lord move you from that moment?
1: Hindi naman siya madali, di ba? Kasi I think disability kasi destroys joy, destroys hope, destroys family, no? Na kung wala sigurong divine intervention, a lot of people sometimes don't overcome such a problem, no? Let me explain what I mean by that. Kasi, syempre, okay, may disorder na, meron ng disability. 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Andun ka ba sa denial o nandun ka sa acceptance? 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Mm-hmm. So yung asawa ko, the way he managed his denial was becoming angry. And then hindi siya umuwi sa bahay kasi every time nakita niya yung anak ko, parang it's a reminder of a failure, diba? So the way siya mag-respond, kasi each family, iba-iba tayo ng way ng pag-respond sa problema, diba? So the way nag-respond asawa ko was, naging absentee siya. 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Naging involved ako. Fighter kasi ako eh. So, sabi ko, okay, nandito na to, then let's try to solve it. So, sinimulan namin yung therapy. Kaso, ang therapy, hindi lang isa, tatlo. So, the next 2-3 years after that diagnosis was nothing but, if you call it life, no? Was a life of battery of therapy. My speech therapy, my occupational therapy, tapos, behavior. So,
0: behavior pa.
1: So from Monday to Saturday, wala ka ng buhay kundi therapy upon therapy upon therapy. Yung panganay ko was forced to grow up. Back then, he was only 9 ba or 10? 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I can afford to take him to all the best hospitals and best therapy centers. No? 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Eh, but actually, yung sa Devpedia, pina second and third opinion namin yun eh, just to make sure. Ganun din eh. It was still the same diagnosis. Sa sped, ganun din. Grabe, kamahal. 100,000 nun, it is 157,000 eh. 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I mean, it's so frustrating because it's like an investment that has no return. Kasi, kung baka at risk, invest ka ng invest thinking na magpo-progress yung anak mo. 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Ito wala. You don't know when it will...
2: Bibilangin mo yung ilang araw. And then, okay na. Pero ito, ano, it's a developmental part ng buhay niya na talaga.
1: Yun ang sinasabi nila. Ang sabi naman ng mga therapists, hindi kami here to cure kasi it's incurable. It we're just here to make at least functional. Pero alam mo kasi, oh, Sister Carla, God is good to me kasi in my spirit, kahit noon, even when I was already logically following all the doctor's advice, no, and doing the best I could for intervention, there were many things that I didn't agree and I didn't accept. I didn't accept autism for my son. Kahit noon eh. Hindi ko siya ina-accept. I'm not in a stage of denial. I just know na hindi ko siya dapat i-accept. Pero Baptist ako eh. I'm a conservative Baptist. So hindi ko pa alam yung working in the Spirit noon, the Holy Spirit. So hindi ko alam ang 1 Corinthians 12, 13, 14. Hindi ko alam ang miracles. 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Lord save my son.
2: Correct.
1: 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Tapos darating ka rin naman sa punto na when you're at the end of yourself, you go back to Jesus, diba? That's what the problem with us as humans, diba? Yung logic and pride, eh. So, nung nawala yung logic ko sa utak, kasi nothing makes sense, nung nawala na yung pride ko sa katawan, and I just realized that all this, I cannot do on my own, but God, dun ako nagsimulang bumalik kay Lord. So, God has been patient with me. Yun, journey niya ako dahan-dahan. And then, my husband was able to get a job abroad. Na-realize ko, napagod na rin akong magalit sa asawa ko sa pambababae niya at sa pagiging negligent niya. Na parang, God dealt with me that my unforgiveness is making me a very angry person. So, sabi ko, pero Lord, ba't ko siya patatawarin? 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Sabi ni Lord, forgive as I have forgiven you. So, sabi ko, sige Lord, pagod na ako, bitbit ko na nga yung burden ng special child. 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So, I think that's the first faith milestone or you know, the work that God has begun in me. Diba sabi nga, He's faithful naman. 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So, I think that was the first. I learned to forgive myself learn to forgive my husband. And then doon naman ang naging journey habang malayo siya kasi Carla, marami kaming dinaan ng mag-asawa eh. 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
1: 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I know the plans of the Lord for you, diba? 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And I think that was another good thing that led to the forgiveness and led to us taking time to heal from each other. 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So, may na-found siyang Bible study doon. Ako naman may support group. So, parang nagkakaroon kami ng healing one way or the other. So, journey siya eh. 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And Josiah was already 4 and a half. Hindi, four. Four yata noon. 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
2: wow.
1: Pagpapatawad pala opens doors, no? 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So sabi ko, at least ngayon, nagsasalita na siya.

0: Yeah. 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
1: Mm.
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1: Wow.
0: And he
1: Wow.
0: started speaking English. So, hindi siya marunong talaga mag-Tagalog. 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So, sabi ko, ano ba to? 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So, ang dami kong tanong. Pero to me, that was, if there is no such thing as cure for autism, that to me was my greatest miracle already. Diba? 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Kasi, di ba, sabi nila, zero to non-functional eh. Very minimal functional. So now that he can speak, there it brought me hope that he can be highly functional. So ako, Carla, hindi ako naka ano. Hindi ako naka, I didn't know if there was a miracle, but that was it. That was it first. Marami pang kwento.
1: I believe na hahabaan talaga ni Lord yung episodes natin dahil sa kwentong ganyan, no? Sabi ko nga, it's an overflow of God's working power. Hindi lang, from out from hearing your story, doon na napapatunayan that Jesus is the same yesterday, today, and forever. Kasi
0: Right.
1: we rarely hear that a person could tell a miracle up from their experience, no? But from your sharing, Sis Daisy, it's a proof and testimony na kayang gawin ni Lord kung ano yung kinaya niyang gawin noon, the same God that He will do it to you today.
2: You've just heard the interview with Mommy Daisy Lakwanan Kalyanta, the mom of a son with autism, and we just witnessed kung paano nag-work ang Ginoo sa iyang kabuhi, and we saw how the Lord has moved that disability into many possibilities sa buluhaton sa Ginoo, sa kaya obrahon sa Ginoo, sa isa ka kabuhi, even though they are affected by disability. Abyan, we have many parts of this interview as sa amon nga pag-sharing. Ayan, ni Daisy, we were overwhelmed with God's goodness and God's faithfulness. You will hear my story in the next episode sa aton nga programa, Visions of Hope. I want to pray before kita magtako. Lord God, we praise you and we thank you, O Ginoo, sa imo katutom kagkat sa imo, Lord God, nga goodness sa amon kabuhi. Lord, we know that in your presence, O Lord God, there is fullness of joy. In your presence, O Lord, are pleasures forevermore. So Holy Spirit, we pray that you comfort, that you counsel, that you be a helper, O Lord God, sa mga tagpalamati namon, O Ginoo. Ngang imong ngalan ang mag-glorify, Lord God, ini ang kung sa amon, O Ginoo. But Lord, only your name be magnified, be glorified. Thank you for a special family who shared to us this episode that indeed you are the God of possible things. You're the God who is able sa amon kabuhi. Thank you for the ministry. Thank you sa Sininga radio program, sa Hong Sininga Estasyon 1233 DYVS. I pray, Lord God, for an overflow of your blessing to the homes and families listening, to the partners who are helping, O Lord, making this program available, O Lord God. I pray nga ang imo ngalan ang mahimaya, ang imo ngalan ang mag-glorify. Thank you so much, O Lord God, for the people nga ginagamit ni mo nga magpadayon ang ministry, Lord God, sa CFPB and sa Sininga Estasyon 1233 DYVS. We pray all these things in the mighty name of our Lord and Savior Jesus Christ. Amen. Abyan, I want to leave you this verse found in Romans 15:13. May the God of hope fill you with joy and peace in believing, so that by the power of the Holy Spirit, you'll be abound in hope. Keep your visions and hope in the Lord. Kutub sa madason, this is your friend Carla Pendon saying, God bless and see you abyan!
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Perhaps marami po sa atin ang nasa ganyang sitwasyon ngayon. And I'd like to encourage you with the life of Peter. Si Peter po, there was a point in his life that he was also grieving, that he was also in a very dark place. Kasi he publicly denied knowing Jesus just before Jesus was crucified. At pagkatapos po ng ilang araw, pagkatapos pong i-process ni Peter ang kanyang guilt, on the third day, Jesus' tomb was found empty and the stone rolled away. Not long afterward though, Peter was out in a boat with several other disciples doing what he was trained to do before he met Jesus, and that is fishing. Siya po'y isang mangingisda. And after the resurrection, Peter was where? He was back doing what he initially was doing before he met Jesus, and that was fishing. Perhaps he felt so much grief that iniwan na po niya ang kanyang paglilingkod sa Panginoon and returned to who he was, and that was as a fisherman. And it was in this scene that Jesus appears. But instead of letting Peter continue to live with the shame of his past, Jesus very compassionately pulls him aside and asks him a question that propels Peter into his purpose. Ang tanong po ng ating Panginoon, do you love me? Tatlong beses pong tinanong ni Jesus ang tanong na ito kay Peter, do you love me? Bakit po tatlong beses? Sapagkat tatlong beses din pong ipinagkanulo ni Peter ang ating Panginoon. And so he asked that question, do you love me, 3 times, one for each time that Peter denied him. And you might say na, oy, baka nagpaparinig ang ating Panginoon. Ano ata to? Parang pinapagilty pa lalo si Peter. Hindi po. Jesus was inviting Peter to reaffirm the relationship that he had previously denied. And every time Peter responds with, yes, Lord, you know that I love you, Jesus recommissions Peter by calling him into the role of church builder and shepherd. Peter was ready to give up. After the resurrection, he found no hope. He just wanted to go back to fishing. But Jesus reinstalled Peter into the ministry. He recommissions Peter by calling him into the role of a church builder and a church shepherd. Jesus' resurrection meant that Peter did not have to be defined by his mistakes. He could still embrace the call on his life and become the leader Jesus knew he could be. Like Peter, maaaring kayo po ay in a place of darkness where your mistakes keep being rewinding over and over again. Rewind ang rewind yung mistakes, pagkakamali na ginawa natin. You don't have to do that. Kung ito po ay ating naisurrender na sa Panginoon, naihingi na ng tawad sa ating Panginoon, ang sabi po ng Biblia, He is just and faithful to forgive us. And we have the opportunity to say yes to loving Jesus and to be loved by Him. No matter how far your life looks or how far from Jesus you feel, there is nothing that can separate you from His love. Jesus loves you. Mahal po kayo ng ating Panginoon. And your past mistakes or your current problems do not dictate your purpose when your life is rooted in Christ. God has given each one of us access to a free gift we don't deserve, a free gift that is available when we choose to love God and receive His relentless sacrificial love for us.
The resurrection reassures us that no situation or no mistake is impossible for God to redeem. There is no fear Jesus cannot conquer and no life that Jesus cannot heal. No darkness can stand against the power of the risen God who conquered death on our behalf. There is nothing our God cannot do and no one our God cannot redeem. Today, say yes to Jesus and allow Him to reveal His deep, unconditional, unending love for you.

After the revolution, Cuba survived on trade and support from the Soviet Union. But when it collapsed in the 90s, the impact rolled into Cuba like an economic tsunami. Today, Cubans refer to those years as the quote-unquote special period. Without Soviet support, then everything fell apart.

Food was scarce, essentials hard to come by. Eventually, Cuba made other arrangements for trade, but those who lived through that period say that what's happening now is worse. The economy in free fall, prices skyrocketing. Where can the Cuban people turn? Well, if there's a silver lining, it's this. According to pastors all over Cuba, more and more Cubans are turning to the Lord. Welcome to Haven Today. I'm David Wolin, sharing the great story that's all about Jesus. Today, we're wrapping up a series called Crisis in Cuba, and I just want to say thank you on behalf of Haven and El Faro de Redención to the hundreds of listeners who have already responded this week with a gift of support. Some left comments, and I'll just read a few of them. Ernest K. from Shreveport, Louisiana, said he's glad we're standing with the Spanish broadcast in Cuba to continue sharing Jesus. Helen V. from Halstead, Pennsylvania, said thank you for letting me be a small part of the Haven team. Time is short. Jesus is coming soon. And amen to that. Judy L. from San Angelo, Texas, said thank you for sharing the gospel. May the Lord bless you and the people of Cuba. May the hearts of the unbelievers be open to the truth of the Lord Jesus Christ. And now we'll get started with a song of worship pointing us to the missionary heart of God. Let the nations be glad, with Matt Boswell and Matt Papa.

0: Well, it's the call of the kingdom, and if we love the Lord, that call should be resonating in our hearts as well. That's the heart of Christ for the world. The song was Let the Nations Be Glad with Matt Boswell and Matt Papa. This is Haven Today. I'm David Wolin, and here on the final day of our series focusing on the crisis in Cuba and what the Lord is doing there. And honestly, it shouldn't surprise us that he is at work. We all face trials and difficulties. The Lord always responds with a supply of grace and provision sufficient for the need when we seek him. And that never means that we're not going to suffer. We usually often do in life, but that also is God ordained and with a purpose. And so I'm just going to read a few verses here from one of my favorite sections of scripture. I read this just earlier this morning. It's from Romans chapter 5, starting in verse 1. It says, "Therefore, since we have been justified by faith, we have peace with God through our Lord Jesus Christ. Through him, we have also obtained access by faith into this grace in which we stand, and we rejoice in the hope of the glory of God." And it would be so easy just to stop right there, because that truly is a statement of the Christian life, the priceless treasure that we have as children of God. We are justified by faith. That's our legal standing. And in the place of condemnation, which we deserve, we have peace with God. It's all by grace. And we're waiting for the glory to come. And so we have joy and hope in the meantime. But, and this is really so important, what Paul says next is that actually there's more to the Christian life than just this. The kind of hope we have is more complex. It's a hope that the Lord builds into us, perhaps a little bit like the way that an athlete builds muscle and strength. So verse 3, and this is critically important as we consider what the Lord is doing through his church in Cuba and what they're experiencing right now. Paul writes, "Not only that, but we rejoice in our sufferings, knowing that suffering produces endurance, and endurance produces character, and character produces hope, and hope does not put us to shame, because God's love has been poured into our hearts through the Holy Spirit who has been given to us." God is building up the character of his church in Cuba in this present moment. And he's refining the church, and he's using this moment to use the church as a witness of his goodness and faithfulness and presence in their midst. And in the midst of all of this, there is a miraculous hope. If you've ever gone through a season of suffering, just leaning heavily on the Lord for day-to-day survival, his renewal, his presence feels just like this. You can feel God's love being poured into your heart through the Holy Spirit moment by moment. And so now sitting next to me here on this final day of this series called Crisis in Cuba is Pastor Danny Rojas. He's the host of the broadcast ministry to Cuba, El Faro de Redención. Danny, we just heard this in Romans 5, and it really does remind me of the witness of the church in Cuba, how God is doing this very thing, filling them with hope in the midst of suffering. And he's been doing that. We've seen it, haven't we?
1: Indeed. I think that that's the part that is so encouraging. It's encouraging on different levels. You know, it's encouraging because it's wonderful to see these people that are facing such difficult problems and intense, you know, on a personal level, on the level of the society. You know, they're all going through this hard time, and yet they are strong in the Lord. They're preaching Jesus. They're witnessing to their neighbors through deeds and through words. And that's encouraging. But the other level is it's a reminder of how powerful God's word is and how true it is. It's promised, isn't it? As it says in another scripture, these light afflictions are working a great eternal glory. Amen?
0: Yes.
1: And
0: Amen.
1: That encourages me so much. You know, I love to see them blossoming under these trials, and I love to see God's word confirmed.
0: Yes, amen. Well, today we have another interview with a pastor in Cuba who ministers near Havana, and you sat down with him to record this when you were in Cuba just a few weeks ago, correct?
1: Yes. It's Pastor Ulises Siegenhirt. Nice German-sounding name, but very Cuban.
0: Okay, he is Cuban, and this was recorded in Spanish. This is actually we're going to hear you speaking in Spanish, but then we're going to hear it translated in English. And we've got our producer of El Faro, Moises Luna, helping out with that. So let's listen in.
2: Mi hermano Pastor Ulises,
3: my brother Pastor Ulises, we have an audience in North America listening right now on Haven Today about Cuba, and I want them to hear from a Cuban pastor what Cubans are experiencing right now, and in particular what the Cuban church is experiencing, and then tell us how we can pray for them. Let's keep it brief because this is for a radio program.
4: Well, we are living through the greatest crisis this country has known, at least since the triumph of the revolution in 1959, and the crisis affects every area of life. There is an energy crisis, there is no electricity in homes, there is a transportation crisis, there's no public transportation because there's no fuel, no oil. There's a food crisis, and one thing leads to another. You know, there's also a water crisis. Some communities have gone for weeks without running water. The supply of medicine is also affected because there's no production of medicine. In other words, Cuba is immersed in a total crisis. And the only way out is for there to be a change in the country in every sense, economic, political, and social, because the danger is that a country cannot survive very long in this same condition. We are facing a humanitarian crisis that perhaps the world is still not fully aware of. And in short, it is a total crisis. And of course, it is also a moral crisis, a crisis of values, and a deep spiritual crisis. People are living without hope. For many years, the communist system in Cuba tried to take control of every area of human life, almost as if it were God. But of course, it failed because no system can sustain all of life. And in the face of that failure, the Cuban people have been left with emptiness. And those who are not believers are also going through a deep spiritual crisis and depression.
2: Respóndeme eso en breve.
3: Well, how does the church respond to that?
2: Okay, la iglesia cubana tiene.
4: The church is responding by doing what it should always have done. James says that true and undefiled religion is this: to care for widows and orphans in their distress, and to keep oneself unstained from the world. And that is what the church is doing. This has been a wonderful opportunity for the church to leave its buildings and go serve in the streets. And they are doing it. They are doing it almost by instinct because we did not really have a culture of this. But I believe the Lord has moved us and equipped us to do it. So today, a great majority of the Cuban church is focused on serving those in need.
3: Okay, for the North American listener, maybe this is the question that they're asking. How is it that a church where everyone suffers the same hardships can still rise up and do that kind of work? Answer that briefly and then tell us how we can pray for you.
4: The resource the Cuban church has is its hands and feet to serve. Many times we have seen that even with very little, we can still bless others. I believe the church is also learning that it must take responsibility. Even in the middle of this crisis, we cannot depend completely on outside help. First you depend on the state, then you depend on another state. No, the church must learn responsibility. Now, the situation is real, brother. We would love to not have to depend on anyone, but instead be the ones who give. But this should not create a sense of inferiority. We are brothers in Christ, not some who give and others who receive, because those of us who receive are receiving in order to give. So that is one way you can help, my brother. We help however you can by sending resources to help meet those needs we have talked about.
3: And how can we pray for your church and for you?
4: Brother, many people have asked me this. I would ask them to just pray that God would help me be a good pastor for my community. That's my prayer, that I would be a good pastor for my community. And when I say my community, I'm also thinking about my family and that I would be a good pastor for my family and a good pastor, again, for the community. Someone who cares for people and provides for their needs in the love of Christ. Pray that the church would be strengthened in the Lord, that it would hold fast to Christ. He is our only hope. pray this way for the church in Cuba.
0: It was Pastor Ulysses from Havana, Cuba, and an interview recorded by and with Danny Rojas on his recent trip to Cuba, and the voice of Moises Luna from the Alfaro team helping out with translation. Well, Danny, we have one more guest to introduce in a moment, but anything you want to just underscore or respond to coming out of that clip with Pastor Ulysses there?
1: Pastor Ulysses and so many other pastors that I've been in Cuba are the real deal. Yeah, I just want to say that.
0: Mm. Well, now helping us close out our series on the crisis in Cuba, we thought it would be really nice to hear from the most recent guest that you took with you into Cuba, Danny. This was before the oil blockade began, but it was the last time we were able to take a guest in with us. And it's always so encouraging to hear from those who have visited Cuba for the very first time and share their first impressions. And so, Tom Anderson, you're no stranger to global missions. You've been a pastor yourself. You went to Cuba with El Faro. And so, first of all, thank you for sitting down with us today. Good to have you.
5: Oh, it's so great to be here. I'm seriously honored to be with both you and Danny. I have so much respect for you as you teach Jesus each and every day. And so thank you for letting me be a part of this.
0: Well, Tom, since many listening right now have never been to that country, I wonder if you could just share some thoughts about what you saw and how the Lord ministered to you while you were there.
5: When you asked me to go to Cuba, it was, you know, you have this mindset that it's a very dark island, politically, economically, and spiritually dark. And that was my mindset. Mm. And but if I jump 5 days or the day that I left, I don't want to leave, Jesus. You're here, and you're moving, and the people and the pastors are on fire for you. And you said, I've been a pastor all my life, and I felt so humbled to be in the presence of these people who love Jesus. And Danny and Moises were so encouraging, as because I don't know the language, but I could hear the Spirit was moving. And so when I left, I was just thinking, in him was the life. Mm. And that life was the light of men. Mm. And the light shines in the darkness, but the darkness has not overcome it. And so El Faro, meaning lighthouse, El Faro is literally a lighthouse for Cuba. And when I walked away from that country, I said, when do I get to go back? And I said, you know what? The church in Cuba is alive and well. And it is growing, and God is shining his light in Cuba. And if I can't, if I could just take a couple quick stories. Number one is Pastor UCL was just amazing to us and led us. And we went to his house the second day. And then right away, they jumped into recording and just talking about Jesus and opening their Bibles and sharing the word of God on air. And then they showed us where we were going to go to church the next day. And it's a house. And the church was a backyard with a patio and wooden benches. And then they showed me this beautiful cross they had handmade with lights behind it and these beautiful beams. And I believe it was a father and son who made that. And I was looking through pictures last night and I saw that. And I literally, when I stood in that backyard, I just began to weep. Mm. Because Jesus was there. Yeah. And the next day when we went to church, people raising hands, people worshiping God, the word of God, the Bible was open and being taught the word. And then afterwards, I mean, I was greeted by every single person in that church with a hug. And it wasn't just like, oh, shake a hand. It was a hug. And you could just
1: welcome
5: see
1: to Cuba.
5: God was there. And they said, also, we're starting these little Bible schools. I said, well, where? They took me into their home. There was desk. And in the evenings, young men and women would come and that they would share the word of God so that one day they might go to the next town. They might go to the next area and start their own church. And like Danny said, not some big massive church, but a home church that is touching the community of Jesus. And the next one was the last day that we were there. And we went to a church. And again, I'm just in awe of what's going on. And they're talking and they're sharing. And And I looked over at the pastor's desk and I saw these stack of books. So I like books, and I went over and I look, and it was the study of Greek and the study of Hebrews and just the study of the Word of God. And I said, "Where do you get books like this?" And they said, "El Faro." We are being prepared. And that's what Haven gets to do. And Haven gets to be a part of that. And El Faro is bringing pastors together so that the Word of God can go out. And as we lift up the name of Jesus over the country of Cuba, this beautiful island, yes, political darkness. Economic darkness. I saw piles of trash on the streets. And if I looked at this country with my eyes, I would say, darkness, darkness, darkness. But I got a chance to see El Faro at work. I got a chance to see Jesus at work. And I'll tell you, Danny, you love Jesus. You love your calling. You love Cuba. And you especially love the Cuban people. We didn't go to a restaurant. We didn't ride in a taxi, which I have a 55 Chevrolet taxi. That's my car. But we, without Danny, praying with them and telling them about Jesus. And I was wondering, can you even talk openly about Jesus? But Danny has an anointing on his life to lead El Faro, to lead this white lighthouse, and to share in the darkness. And it's an amazing thing to see what God is doing and how these pastors are being equipped to be men and women of God, to share the Word of God and the Word that changes lives for all of eternity. And I can't wait to go back. Thank you for allowing me.
0: Oh, absolutely. Thank you, Tom. And thank you, Danny. It was a great place to end, I think. So thank you for sharing your heart. And look forward to see what the Lord is going to do.
1: Thank you, Tom.
5: Praise God. Thank you, Jesus.
0: This is Haven Today. I'm David Wolin. One last time, I want to invite you to be part of what the Lord is doing in Cuba. It's amazing to consider how the gospel reach is expanding across the board. I'm David Wolin. Won't you come back again next time? We'll be keeping it all about Jesus. It's the great story here on Haven Today.
6: Imagine that you are far from your friends, alone in the woods. Your food and water are running low. Now, you hadn't planned on being there for too long, but a few travel mishaps extended your stay. Even so, you are the picture of calm in these stressful situations. Why? Because you know to rely on one critical piece of equipment, your map. In the middle of unfamiliar territory, you know where you're going because you are certain of your overall direction. As long as you remain on course, your destination is sure. Now, as reassuring as the map is in these circumstances, its abilities only go so far. It cannot tell you why you're in the woods in the first place, or how to handle difficulties along the road. It cannot help you make moral decisions. A map is a tool for the physical world, and what you really need is a directional tool for your spiritual and emotional life. The good news is that God has already provided such a moral roadmap for you. You might even have one around the house and not understand the power it can give you in your life. God's guidance tool is the Bible, His word to you for life. Most importantly, He tells you how to have a personal relationship with Him through His Son, Jesus Christ. Then God explains how knowing Him helps you make sense of those difficult circumstances. He wants to show you how to truly live without fear of tomorrow or fear from the past. He wants you to know the peace that comes from trusting Him to show the way. Take hold of the real map of your life and discover right direction.

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1: This is DW News, and these are our top stories. The U.S. and Iran have exchanged fire in the Strait of Hormuz despite a tenuous ceasefire. U.S. Central Command said that its forces attacked military targets in retaliation for Iranian missiles on Navy ships. Tehran says rockets were fired in response to U.S. attacks on an Iranian oil tanker. The World Health Organization says the hantavirus outbreak on a cruise ship in the Atlantic is not the start of a pandemic. Authorities worldwide say they are tracing and isolating people who left the vessel or came into contact with passengers. 8 cases, 3 of which were fatal, are linked to the MV Handius. The ship is now heading to the Canary Islands, where the 150 people still on board will be allowed to disembark under medical supervision. Donald Trump has set July 4th as a deadline for the EU to implement a trade deal agreed on last July. He threatened the bloc with much higher tariffs if the deadline is missed. Among other things, the trade agreement requires the EU to cut its levies on U.S. industrial goods to zero.
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4: Hope is one of the most powerful words in any language. No matter how difficult your situation in life, if you have hope, you can make it. But in a country or situation like ours, where life is getting more difficult, where can we find real hope? Stay with us and find the answer on A Word of Hope with Bishop David Sobrepeña.

0: Nehemiah chapter 2 provides us with invaluable lessons on patience, prayer and wisdom in planning and working towards a goal. May we be inspired by Nehemiah's faithfulness and diligence and seek to apply these lessons in our lives, trusting in the Lord's guidance and direction. Bishop David Sobrepeña has more.
1: I want you to turn your Bibles to Nehemiah chapter 32, verse 20. And I answered them by saying, "The God of heaven will give us success." And then Nehemiah continued, because meron siyang project na binigay ni Lord sa kanya, "We, his servants, will start rebuilding. But as for you, you have no share in Jerusalem or claim, any claim or historic right to it." Sa Tagalog, sinagot ko sila, "Pagtatagumpayin kami ng Diyos ng kalangitan." I'd like to share with you a message entitled, "Visioning for Success." Itong salitang visioning has just become a little more popular recently. Usually, yung salitang vision lang ang ginagamit nila. But some corporations, some people now are using the word visioning sapagkat yung visioning is a continuing process or is that like an action word. For example, katulad ng run, running, jump, jumping. At visioning, ito po isang bagay na ginagawa natin sa ating buhay. Many of us ay nais natin magkaroon ng tagumpay, magkaroon tayo ng success at victory sa ating buhay. 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And I thank God that they all finished in the university, college, doon sa Amerika. And I thank the Lord for them. I thank the Lord for what He has done in their lives. Dito sa ating nabasang katotohanan sa Biblia, it illustrates the life and the desire of Nehemiah. Ang background po nito, it was Nehemiah was living in Persia, serving King Artaxerxes. Nehemiah was in Persia not as an OFW. To begin with, he was a POW. POW sapagkat when Jerusalem, when Israel fell under the hands of an invading army under Babylon, marami sa kanila ang kinuha mula sa Israel, transported as slaves, as prisoners of war. At, you know, he was a young man. And of course, Babylon fell and the Persian Empire came and yung mga nandoon, they were transported, you know, into Persia. And now, itong si Nehemiah, he was promoted through the favor of God upon his life. Dahil siya ay mananampalataya sa Diyos, hindi siya pinabayaan ng Panginoon, kundi tumaas ang kanyang rangko, even in foreign lands. Just like some of our OFWs today that are working in the Middle East, they have rose to their ranks. Ganun din po para sa atin na magkaroon tayo ng pagnanasa for success. So I'm going to share with you three important things for visioning for success in your life. Number one, desire for success. Magkaroon ka ng passion, a passionate desire for success. Hindi lamang wish to have a success. Wishing to succeed and really ardently desiring to succeed or to be a success are two different things. Ito po ang sinabi ni Nehemiah sa chapter 1, verse 11, give your servant success today. In the New King James, let your servant prosper this day. Because if you have success, you will have prosperity. God wants to give you prosperity. God wants you to have success, and God wants you to prosper. Nehemiah was overwhelmed by the failures of his people and leaders. That was the reason why many of them were brought as captives into another land. Kaya sila ay mga prisoners of war. Kaya sila ay mga slaves in that land where they were. Nehemiah was praying to the Lord, overwhelmed by all the failures of the people. But in spite of the failures of the leaders in Israel and the people that have been the cause of their under captivity, Nehemiah did not resign to the failures of those people. He prayed that God will bring change. He prayed that God will give him success where others failed. This is a very important requirement for success. Important requirement for success is that you must ardently desire to be a success in what you are doing. Na talagang meron kang marubdob na pagnanasa na magtagumpay sa ginagawa mo. 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Success begins by having God's favor. Because the granting of favor is from God, is from the Lord. Sabi po ni Nehemiah, let your servant prosper this day. I pray and grant him mercy, meaning favor in the sight of this man, because he was serving as a cupbearer to King Artaxerxes. Nanalangin siya at nung araw na harapin niya yung hari, ito po sa chapter 2 verse 1, Nehemiah received great favor from King Artaxerxes. Pero maganda po ang drama nitong kanyang pagkakuha ng pabor kay King Artaxerxes. Sabi dito, and it came to pass in the month of Nisan, in the 12th year of King Artaxerxes, when wine was before him, that I took the wine and gave it to the king. Now I had never been sad in his presence before. Therefore the king said to me, why is your face sad? Since you are not sick, this is nothing but sorrow of heart. So I became dreadfully afraid. Nung napuna ng hari, na malungkot siya. Nehemiah was dreadfully afraid. Why? Because he can lose his life. Not just his job, but lose his life. Pero dito mo makikita yung favor ni Lord na umiiral sa kanyang buhay. Because he was praying all night, being sorrowful because of what happened in Jerusalem. So ito yung sinabi ni Nehemiah sa verse 3. May the king live forever. Why should my face not be sad? When the city, the place of my father's tombs, lies waste and the gates are burned with fire. Then the king said to me, what do you request? Wow! It was a turnaround. sa attitude ng hari. Instead na magagalit siya, ang Panginoon ay kumilos sa puso ng hari to the point na, o anong kailangan mo? Now, ito pong si King Artaxerxes. 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But when God's favor is upon your life, magkakaroon ka rin ng favor sa mga tao. Amen. So, sabi po dito, sa verse 4, what do you request? And so I prayed to the God of heaven, and I said to the king, if it pleases the king, and if your servant has found favor in your sight, I ask that you send me to Judah, to the city of my father's tombs, that I may rebuild it. At dahil sa kanyang request, humingi pa siya ng lahat ng timber, lahat ng mga kahoy na kailangan niya upang i-rebuild yung walls, lahat ng mga materyales. 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And the king granted them to me, to the good hand of my God upon me. At meron pang sulat yung hari sa lahat ng gobernador ng rehiyon beyond the river to give him safe passage. At binigyan pa si Nehemiah ng military escort. Can you imagine that? Lahat ng pangangailangan niya. Alam niyo mga kapatid, mga magulang, when God's favor is operating in your life, He will give you everything that you need in order to succeed. Hallelujah. Proverbs chapter 3 verse 5 and 6 is always true. Trust in the Lord with all your heart and lean not on your own understanding. In all your ways acknowledge Him and He shall direct your path. Paano malaman kung pinufulfill mo yung God's desire and vision for your life? After you have committed your heart to the Lord and you have sought His favor, ano mangyari sa'yo? God will cause you to desire what He desires. 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God is not gonna shove down to your throat kung anong kanyang plano para sa buhay mo. But when you commit your heart and life to Jesus, yung mga desires mo ay mababago. 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There's a survey that shows napakarami na nagtapos ng abogasya, ayaw nilang maging abogado. 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Engineering na ayaw nilang maging engineer. And there's a survey that goes with that. Bakit mo kinuha ang ganyang kurso? Eh kasi yan ang nais ng tatay at nanay ko. Kasi they are lawyers, they are medical doctors, they are engineers, they are architects, they are school teacher. Now, there's nothing wrong with that. You know, for parents, for them to want you to be like they are. Maybe to take care of the family business or the profession. Pero ang importante din sa mga parents, you allow your children as they commit their hearts and life to the Lord to determine in their hearts what the Lord is guiding them to do. Because there are those who said, you know, that's not for me. And it becomes a cause for rebellion. Amen? Kaya yung mga anak ko, I did not force them to enter the ministry. I wish that one of them will become a pastor. But, ang misis ko, we want them to be called by God. So when I asked them, sabi nila, Dad, God did not call me to be in the ministry. And I'm still praying that somehow the Lord will lead them. Siguro, isa sa aking mga apo. Because I do not believe in forcing people to do what they don't feel like doing. What's important is that they are saved, they are serving the Lord, they go to church. Amen. At yung aking mga apo are all serving the Lord. Ang aking lolo, meron siyang 60 na mga grandchildren. Ako ang panganay, ni ako lang ang pastor. Wala ni isa sa kanyang mga anak ay naging pastor. So I am praying, hallelujah, that in my family, there will be a pastor. And there will be. But whatever it is, God has a plan and vision for your life, and He will cause you to desire what He desires when you commit your heart and life to Him. Pangalawa, when you are visioning for success, expect obstacles and oppositions. Problems can and will come. They will come. Mga trials, mga obstacles, mga kahirapan. At yung mga obstacle na yon ay meron pang mga ibang mga tao na kilala mo na sila pa ang mag-discourage sa'yo. 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Ayaw nila na si Nehemiah ay magwagi. 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There are people like that. Even in your own family, they don't want you to succeed. They don't want you to reach your full potential. 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Sabi nila, true friends are those who will not abandon you when you are having a hard time, when you have problems. 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When you don't have money, those friends will come and help you. Well, that's true. But the acid test, the real test of friendship is this. Can those same friends celebrate you when you succeed? Can those same friends celebrate you or celebrate with you when you prosper? 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But true friendship are friends who will celebrate you. Amen? 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Nandoon ka lang. But you who desire something great from God, you want to be lifted up. You want the Lord to elevate your life. Hallelujah. And He does want you to succeed. But obstacles and oppositions will come. So sabi sa verse 19 ng chapter 2, but when Sanballat the Horonite, Tobiah the Ammonite official, and Geshem the Arab heard about it, they mocked and ridiculed us. Pinagtawanan pa sila. What is this thing you are doing? They asked, are you rebelling against the king? They even falsely accused Nehemiah that what he was doing was a form of rebellion when the opposite is true. 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See, God is big. He will not be intimidated whatever you say about him or against him. Katulad po ni Jeremiah, when Jeremiah was in jail. He was in jail. Linagay siya sa isang piitan inside a pit. And he was a prophet of God. He was just doing what God asked him to do. But he was in jail. And at one point in his life, sabi niya kay God, God, you deceived me and I am deceived. Lord, nilinlang mo ako. At nalinlang ako. But then, God in His mercy, God showed His tenderness and revealed to Jeremiah yung malaking plano niya sa buhay ni Jeremiah sa nation of Israel. Pero huwag niyong ipalabas yung mga hugot niyo sa public, sa Facebook. Ano-anong mga sinasabi niyo dyan, kulang lang sa pansin yung mga gumagawa ng ganyan. Wait for God's blessing upon your life. Wait for your turn. Why are there obstacles and oppositions? Because success does not come easy or cheap. Don't be afraid of problems and oppositions. And if you are visioning for success, alisin mo ang pagkatamad. Get to work. And if you have a work to do, huwag kang palaging late. You must be on time or even before time. Yan ang mga iba ngayon sa mga millennial, sa mga young people. Na-hire sila, they do not exert much effort. Kahit na ba minimum wage lang ang binibigay sa inyo, or even below minimum wage, if you started in a job, do it with all your might. Don't be lazy. Get to work. Be on time. Don't stop. Continue in the journey to success. Then success will come. Hallelujah. Some people quit and give up and discouraged because of fear of what other people might say. Huwag kayong matakot sa mga komento sa buhay nyo. Huwag kayong ma-discouraged. Don't let them keep you from fulfilling God's dream and your vision upon your life. Don't always be asking, ano kaya ang masasabi nila? You must hold on your ground and fight the good fight of faith. Hindi yung fight na makipagsuntukan ka, hindi yung fight na makipag-argue ka sa Facebook, instead na makipag-argue ka sa mga taong naninira sa'yo, i-block mo na lang sila para wala ka nang marinig. Just give it to the Lord. Because the Bible says, not by might, nor by power, by my spirit, says the Lord. We wrestle not against flesh and blood, but against principalities and powers. Ang tunay na kaaway, ang tunay na kalaban natin ay ang kaaway ng ating kaluluwa. Ayaw niya na ikaw ay maging matagumpay. So fight the good fight of faith. God wants us to succeed and prosper, but there's a fight involved. We have enemies, and our enemies are the world, the flesh, and the devil. Lalong-lalo na yung the flesh, tayo. Many times, you are your most or your worst enemy to your dreams. Let me repeat that. Oftentimes, you are worst enemy to your dreams. Bakit? Bibigyan ka ni Lord ng dream, bibigyan ka ni Lord ng vision, pero dahil mahirap, malayo, mahal, wala kang kapital, kulang ka sa connections, kulang ka sa education, may mga good ideas na ibibigay ni Lord sa'yo, but because it's too hard, it's too difficult, requires a lot of money, you shut it down. Remember this, graduating class. Remember this, parents. Remember this, business people. Are you ready? Write this down. Wala po sa aking script, sa aking outline. Paano mo malaman na ang isang vision para sa buhay mo ay galing sa Diyos? How do you know? Here it is. When it comes from God, it will be big, bigger than you are. It will be beautiful. And it will be impossible in your present condition or at the level where you are if a vision comes from God. Kasi, Kung ang vision mo, yung abot kaya mo lang, ayon sa iyong education,

0: God, hallelujah, will move upon your life to fulfill that dream and vision. And when you have reached there, you will give God the glory because you know and He knows hindi mo kayang gawin sa iyong sariling lakas, sa iyong sariling resources. Subalit, with God, nothing is impossible. Number three, trust God for your success. We have read already Proverbs chapter 3, verse 5 and 6. Trust in the Lord with all your heart and lean not on your own understanding in all your ways. Acknowledge Him and He shall direct your path. God wants you to build something beautiful for your future. God will help you make your dream come true. Ito yung ladder ng success and victory. Because in Philippians chapter 4, verse 13, it says, I can do all things through Christ who strengthens me. So now, because of confidence from the Lord, you can say, I can do it. And then I press on. Keep doing it. Pressing on. Like the Apostle Paul said, I press on toward the goal to win the prize for which God has called me heavenward in Christ Jesus. I press on. And then after that, success and victory. Success and victory comes from God. God did not call you to fail, but He called you to succeed and to have victory in your life. But I want you to remember this. Biblical success is not a destination, but it is a journey with the guidance of the Holy Spirit. He wants you. He wants to take you to one success and victory upon another throughout your life for His glory. Success is not a destination. Na kapag naabot mo na yun, nakuha mo na yung trabaho na yun, na ikaw ay successful na, and you have to settle. No. While that is part of your success journey, remember that it is a journey, not a destination. God wants you to go on having success and victory time and time again throughout your life. Remember what the Apostle Paul said in Philippians chapter 1, verse 6. Being confident of this, that He who began a good work in you will carry it on to completion until the day of Jesus Christ.
1: I believe that the Holy Spirit is speaking in your hearts this very moment about your need of Jesus Christ as personal Lord and Savior. I want you to pray this prayer sincerely. Lord Jesus, patawarin mo po ako sa aking mga kasalanan. 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Sabihin mo, Lord, I thank you for saving my soul. This I pray in Jesus' name. Amen.
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3: Ini ang 1233 Radyo DYVS, ang matamis nga tingog sang kaluwasan. 55 na nga nagapalayag sang kamatuoran sang maayong balita ni Hesu Kristo, tubtob ang tanan makabatid.

0: Mga kauturan, obdinin niyo ako sa Sineteon as we lift up our prayers and concerns to God. Let us pray. Lord, thank you that we can come before you, our mighty God, our awesome Savior, for you are our God whom we can rely on. And thank you that you have shown yourself to be true and alive. Salamat kito, Diyos, sa imong padayon nga pagpanghikot sa tagsa-tagsa sa amon ng kabuhi, sa amon ng mga helikoton, sa mga gintugyan mo man sa amon ng mga ulubrahon. Salamat, Lord, that you have sustained us. And as we come before you this evening, we pray, Lord, to cleanse us from all our unrighteousness. Lord, make us worthy to come before your throne of grace with thanksgiving, with supplication, O Lord. And above all, Lord, at hearts confessing, O Lord, sa mga salaman nga nahimo namon. Tudloy kami sa sinigatiyon, sa pag-ayo sa imo, sa pag-ayo sa patawaran sa mga salaman nga nahimo namon. This time, O Lord, please forgive us for what we have done. Nagapasalamat kami, O Diyos, sa mga pagsabat nimo sa amon yung mga pangamuyo. Thank you, O Lord, for the answered prayers that you have given to us. Salamat kido, Lord, sa successful and safe nga PM radio distribution sa Asipulaw, Ifugao, last April 23 to 2026, kaupod sa mga CCRD staff nga ginapangunahan sa 1143 DZMR Missions Radio. Salamat man o Ginoo sa successful nga 15th anniversary nila nga ginhiwat sang April 25, 2026 sa mga program nga tapos, sa mga nagpakita kag nag-attend, O Lord, yung mga sponsors, volunteers, and prayer intercessors. Salamat that they were able to be blessed by your word sa smooth man nga technical operations, sa maayong venue, maayong mga people, O Lord, nga nag-cater and nag-serve, O Lord, and as well sa meaningful and engagement nga interaction with attendees. Salamat sa more than 100 people nga nag-attend, and we thank you, Lord, that your grace covered the entire event. We also pray, O Lord, for Care 104.3 DWAY FM Legazpi Albay. Thank you that you have successfully guided them to complete, O Lord, their programming sa ilang mga changes and lineup preparations for this month of May. We thank you, Lord, for your wisdom, guidance, and smooth ordination among the team. Thank you, Lord, that you have guided them sa ilaman nga mga travel sa whole nga team, O Lord. Gina-include mo naman sa pasalamatan namon ang 702 DZAS kaagapay ng sambayanan sa Manila, O Lord. Salamat that they have a studio space you can provide nimo para sa 702 DZAS through a generous donor nga nagpatigayan sini. Kag Lord, gina-pray namon that this will be used for the expansion, O Lord, of DZAS programs online. We include, O Lord, this time as we lift up to you our prayer concerns. We lift up, Lord, sa imo, sa pag-ayo sa imo, Lord. Continue to guide the 1143 DZMR Missions Radio sa pag-distribute pa nila sa mga radio units that they have already raised. Kabay pa, O Lord, that you continue to provide for many of their ongoing needs for this ministry to be fulfilled and completed with, O God. We pray for Up987 DYFR FM Life Changing Cebu. Provide, O Lord, for them a qualified contractor nga maka-carry out gid sa nila necessary corrective works so that structural reinforcement of their station tower hindi maguba at, Lord, mapuslan pagid sa Gyapon. We pray, Lord, for 1116 DXAS, your community radio, Zamboanga. Praying, Lord, that you give wisdom sa ilang atiman in charge sa pagpili sa nakakadapat niya contractor to help, O Lord, and discern sa mga problema nga mayara sila, especially sa pagpangita sa bagong studio location that they want, that they desire, O Lord. Praying that you provide also them a vehicle that they need sa ilang paglinay nga transpo sa area, O Lord. Lord, thank you that through online, we can pray, O Lord, and we can hear your message. So, Lord, we pray for the different FEBC mobile apps. Nga mas madamo pagid ang makapamati sa ining mga mobile apps nga available for free, O Lord. Especially sa 702, DZAS, the New J, and Up987. Gabay po, Lord, help them to manage and navigate sa ini na mga time that they are facing with the new challenges of this time as well. We pray, Lord, as you help different stations, Gabay po, Lord, help sa mga progress man sa mga upcoming app releases sa ilan pa ng mga talapuson. Ina-include mo na mo, no, Lord, sa amon nga pagpangamuyo ang FEBC sa pag-celebrate nila sa 78th anniversary. Praying, O God, that you guide them over all their committees involved para sa smooth coordination sa tanan nga may bahin, kay tanan nga mga grupo nga mag-intra. Salamat, Lord, that they are registered participants already that will pray more sa pag-encourage sa iban pa yun nga mag-join sa sini. Kibay po, Lord, nga maka-join gid sang madamo ang ini nga mga helikoton. We lift up to you many domestic broadcast stations of FEBC, praying, O Lord, that you please be with 702 DZAS, Agapay ng Sambayanan, as they are seeking for digital for team in that will be in charge for the digital and video production. We pray also for 98.7 DZFE, the Master's Touch, also in Manila, that help them as they manage and their situation, O Lord, without their station manager nga nag-aatubang sang health condition. Gabay po, O Lord, guide them that they will be able to have their online survey nga maka-reach out sila sa wider broadcast community. Kag salamat, Lord, sa gyapon sa encouragement nimo sa ining helikoton. In Santiago Isabela, O Lord, including 1143 DZMR Missions Radio in our prayer, help their engineering staff sa pag-plan, sa pag-carry out sa renovation, pag sa pag-repaint sa ilang mga station facilities. Kabay po, O Lord, if there is some kulang ng mga tao, provide for them, volunteers, peoples, your children, O Lord, who will help kid sa ining helikoton. We pray, Lord, for Legazpi Albay, Care 104.3, as they need additional staff who will join the ministry. Kabay po, Lord, they will have the same heart, passion, and calling to serve the Lord. Especially, O Lord, to the tech team for June and Ramon, who needs physical strength, good health, and renewed energy. Pagid, O Lord. And even, O Lord, other staff nga nagatubang sa kabulayan as they are we're having limited manpower. We pray, Lord, that you sustain them every day. Kabay po, O Lord, that you give them faithful volunteers to support programs, operations, and their social media ministry. And praying, Lord, that you provide for them the enrollment needs nga kinahanglan sang members, O Lord, sa ilang pagpa-enroll sa ilang mga kabataan. Here in Bacol City, we pray, Lord, for 1233 DYVS, the Sweet Voice of Salvation, that you please help them in securing a new location that will be in the future a station, gid, O Lord, nga mahikutan sang mga nag-line-line nga activities, programs, and even, Lord, that will help people and communities around, O Lord. Kabay pa, O Lord, sa Cebu for Up 987 DYFR FM Life Changing. Kabay pa, O Lord, ikaw gitong mga continue to provide helpful and generous donors, kid, O God. Sa Tacloban also, 97.5 DYFE FM, unang tugon ng pamayanan. Praying, Lord, as they ready themselves for the 8th anniversary, O Lord, help them that they will have sponsors and suitable venue sa ila, Lord, niya helikoton. And Lord, we're praying that you give them favorable weather and additional staff nga kinanglan Manila for their activity, O Lord. We're praying, O God, for 1116 DXAS, your community radio in Zamboanga, that as they have their activities and programs, guide it, O Lord, their local support, and that, Lord, bless the listeners who will do the work that you have given to them, especially as they reach out the Zumbazulta community. We pray, Lord, for 103.3, the new JDXJL-FM, your positive choice, in Cagayan de Oro. Praying that as they have their 20th anniversary this August, Lord, grant them wisdom, guidance, and favor in all preparations that they are going to do. And Lord, strengthen them and protect them. Even, O Lord, keep them in good health, O Lord, and safety, so that, O Ginoo, ang tanan nga may nabatsyag, will be ready and prepared sa ining mga helikoton. Praying, Lord, for 1197 DXFE, the Good News Radio in Davao, that the staff, O Lord, that they need, provide magid uno, and the wisdom makinangla nila for their digital first approach, gid O Lord, kabay pahanga mag successful and workable, gid O Lord, sa ilang area. We pray, Lord, for 106.9 DXGR FM, Radio Gandingan in Cotabato. We pray, Lord, for wisdom in the issue that they are facing with their transmitter involving lost power, O Lord. And kabay pa nga mga technical team nga nag-overseas ni ma-identify nila, mag-resolve nila ang problem, gid O God. Gina-include mo naman sa imo ang mga communities that are predominantly Muslim, and we pray, Lord, that as they listen to the word, they will be enlightened, they will understand, O Lord, and nga-pray ginamon that they will also become faithful partners and donors, and kabay po, O Lord, that the good news will be shared to many people again through these things that we do. We pray, Lord, also for 1062 DXKI, your friendly voice in Coronadal. Also, with the station manager nilang, wala, O Lord, subong, even nilang chief technician, guide them and help them to do the things that they are doing so that, O Lord, magapadayon gid ang mga helikoton. Provide daily for the daily operations, protected, O Lord, ang mga properties, ang mga station, even, O Lord, ang mga equipment, and grant goods, good health, O Lord, and help for the staff and for their families so that matigayon, kag mahilikot yun nila, O Lord, ang ilang mga olubrahon, ang ilang mga ilikot. Napangabay mo naman, O Lord, this evening, O Lord, kabay pa, you help the special ministries and the support teams of FEBC and different stations, O Lord, for the media network services. Guide them in what they have to do sa pag-broadcast ang mga ministry, initiatives, and ang mga effort that they are doing will lead towards the greater good. Yet, for short word broadcast, kabay pa, Lord, ng mga madamo ng mga areas ngayon malambot, use this so that people will hear and listen to your word. And that, O Lord, also for the broadcast engineering and the IT, help them, O Lord, with the challenges that they are facing man sa ilang trabaho, sa mga innovations man, O Lord, today. Be with them on how they can be able to keep it up, to keep up with, O Lord. As we include in our prayers, sa sining gabi ang amon pungsod Pilipinas, O Lord, with the rising cost of living, many are suffering, O Lord, with the inflation and low wages, O Lord, nga nagakabaton sa mga tao, sa ordinaryo, O Lord, nga Pilipino, with the expectancy nga mas magtaas pa ang mga bili, ang mga balaklon, ang inflation nga ang in high, mataas na gid, O Lord, kabay pa, O Ginoo, guide our leaders how they can be able to manage through these difficulties that they are facing, and even, O Lord, the wisdom that they need. And Lord, continue to preserve the peace that we have here and ng mga kinan expose, O Lord. Ikaw gid ang magpangita sa bumagi nga makita gid, O Ginoo, ang makita namon, ang nagakadapat nga makita namon, Lord. Ina-include namon sa amon prayers, man as well, ang mga nagkailain nga pungsod all around us that is having conflicts, especially sa Israel and the Middle East, with the tensions ongoing, kabay pa, O Lord, nga ma-resolve na ginila ang mga problems that they have so that, O Lord, hostility will end, violence will end, and that, O Lord, the continued things ginahimo will matuman liwat, O Lord, or matigayon liwat. Ina-pray man namon even ang mga defense activity in Iran, kabay pa, O Lord, ang mga tao, i-protect mga Ginoo, especially those who are innocent, kabay pa, Lord, the Israeli strikes in southern Lebanon, who have killed 30 people and have caused strained fragile ceasefire, gid, O Lord, kabay pa nga imuan mo gid paagi nga mahimo ang nagakadapat to maintain that peace, gid, O Lord, and that hindi magsira liwat ang Hormuz Strait, Lord, and that oil will continue to be delivered and collected naman, o Ginoo. Ina-pray na mo ng mga people who are living in South Korea, praying, O Lord, for those who have recently shared this testimony that they are glad to hear FEBC, and that her or ang iyang mother nakabaton sa kay Jesus Christ as their Lord and personal Savior. Kabay pa, O Lord, that many will receive the word and accept Jesus Christ as their Lord and personal Savior. And you also, we pray for Cambodia. Kabay pa, O Lord, those who are local programmers who will regularly meet listeners face-to-face, keep them protected and safe and sound. And that, Lord, in this various broadcast, may the Lord Jesus be truly worshipped and honored. As we pray, O Lord, ikaw gid magatipig sa amon sa pag-close na amon, O Lord. We know manamo gid sa mga nagakinanglan pa sa sining ation, but Lord, we're praying that you please guide them, help them, and protect them from harm and danger. Thank you that we can pray this evening. To you we give back all the glory, honor, and praises. In Jesus' name we pray, amen and amen. Thank you, good mga kauturan, sa inyong pag-upo this Friday evening. We praise and we thank the Lord that you're joining us, and we hope that we can continue to pray for the various ministries of FEBC, even our sister stations, even locally. Kabay pa nga mangin, watchful good kita always sa atong mga halikoton. This is again Pastor Haniel, and I am from Bohol Bethany Church, praying that you will have a wonderful weekend. Be with your loved ones and enjoy this time that you're with them. Salamat kids sa Ginoo sa sini.
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1: 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The studios are located at the ground floor of Smile Building, number 79 Verbena, San Sebastian Streets, Bacolod City, and the transmitter is located at Barangay Talok, Bago City. DYVS is being maintained and operated by the following personnel, duly licensed by the National Telecommunications Commission and the Professional Regulation Commission. Electronics and Communications Engineer, Joaquin Aliga Jr., ECE number 001-1597, and First Class Radio Operators, Reynold Apohin, NTC License 02-1PVI-25768, Julie Sobi Belleza, NTC License number 96-1PVI-18356, and Bonard Carmona, NTC License 93-1PVI-4858. Thank you for listening. 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

0: 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The studios are located at the ground floor of Smile Building, number 79 Verbena, San Sebastian Streets, Bacolod City, and the transmitter is located at Barangay Talok, Bago City. DYVS is being maintained and operated by the following personnel, duly licensed by the National Telecommunications Commission and the Professional Regulation Commission. Electronics and Communications Engineer, Joaquin Aliga Jr., ECE number 001-1597. 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Have a good day. 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
2: 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May God bless the reading of His Word. Now, abyan kag mga hinigugma, ang kabuing Kristuhanon is not only about provision, but also protection. 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That's why brothers and sisters in the Lord, to live a victorious Christian life, we must daily depend on God's guidance and deliverance. So how can we overcome temptation and evil in our daily lives? Number one, we should recognize

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1: 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Sa ini ka interesting subject. Makita ang aton basihan sa 1 Thessalonians chapter 4 from verse 13 down to verse 18. Familiar passage, yet this is glorious para sa atong tanan. But we do not want you to be uninformed, brothers, about those who are asleep, that you may not grieve as others do who have no hope. For since we believe that Jesus died and rose again, even so, through Jesus, God will bring with him those who have fallen asleep. For this we declare to you by a word from the Lord, that we who are alive, who are left until the coming of the Lord, will not precede those who have fallen asleep. For the Lord himself will descend from heaven with a cry of command, with a voice of an archangel, and with the sound of the trumpet of God, and the dead in Christ will rise first. Then we who are alive, who are left, will be caught up together with him in the clouds to meet the Lord in the air. And so we will always be with the Lord. Therefore, encourage one another with his words. Bahin sa kasulatan nga ginabasihan naton nga atong Ginoo magabalik tiwan. 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Nambal niya, I'll go and prepare a place for you, and after preparing a place for you, I will come again. Mga kotoran, patahom sa ulog sa Diyos. 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Kangay sa kamatayan, the coming death is certain, but we don't know when. The coming of the Lord Jesus Christ also is certain, but we don't know when. Tapos na itong gina-mention sa ligad ang mga pangunahuna, mga views ng tao na ginarespeto na itong. 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Sinatong natin in man's point of view. And in God's point of view. Kung man's point of view, ara ang pre-mill, a-mill, post-mill. In God's point of view, the doctrine of His return. The doctrine of the coming of the Lord Jesus Christ, His Son. That is not man's view, that is God's view, and we are interested in this because the Bible is very clear about this, that the Lord Jesus Christ will come. Regardless kung ano ang aton mga eschatological views na ginawiyatan, di ta interesado sila. 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And therefore, we will live eternally with God in new heavens and even in a new earth. Tapos, ang final judgment, believers will enter into the full enjoyment of life in the presence of God forever. Ang atong Ginoong Kristo naghambal sa Matthew 25:34, "Come, O blessed of my Father, inherit the kingdom prepared for you from the foundation of the world." Sa Revelation 22 verse 3 man, naghambal, "There shall no more be anything cursed, but the throne of God and of the Lamb shall be in it, and his servants shall worship him." When referring to this place, new heaven, di marikawan ng mga tumulong ni Kristo sa atong taon, naghahambal parte sa pagkabuhi, kaupo ng Diyos dito sa langit. So, wala'y katapusan. Kag nami gina ang Panginoon na hindi nasara. But in fact, the biblical teaching is richer than that. Why? Because it tells us that there will be new heavens and a new earth. An entirely new, brand new creation of God. And we will live with God there. The Lord Himself, through Isaiah, chapter 65, verse 17, says, "For behold, I create new heavens and a new earth, and the former things shall not be remembered." And then in chapter 66, verse 22, "Gambal na the new heavens and the new earth, which I will make." Si Peter man, mga bangkuran sa 2 Peter chapter 3, verse 13, naghahambal, "According to His promise, we wait for new heavens and a new earth in which righteousness dwells." 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Ang isa, nagatudlo nga, "It must be a brand new heaven and earth." But according to this verse, kita naton, "Then I saw a new heaven and a new earth, for the first heaven and the first earth had passed away." This is the verse na ginabasihan sa Kiyaki group. Na it must be a brand new heaven and brand new earth. Not renovated, not repaired, not renewed, but brand new. Bangod sining tinaga nga The first earth had passed away. Tapos nagapadayon, paghambal siya kusul dyan sa verse 2, he goes on to tell us that there will be also be a new kind of unification of heaven and earth. And he see the holy city, the new Jerusalem, coming down out of heaven from God. And in verse 3, paghambal and hears a voice proclaiming that the dwelling of God is with men. He will dwell with them, and they shall be his people, and God himself will be with them. So there will be a joining of heaven and earth in this new creation. And there we will live in the presence of God. So kung mamanggot kita, ano gibilang langit? Ang langit isa kaduog na konsadiyin ang Diyos na kakundo. Where God dwells, kag makita tani consistent sa kurong sa Diyos. Sa Isaiah 66:1, the Lord says, heaven is my throne. Ito yung katama. That's why, ang atong inuso Kristo, nagatulungan sa aton sa pagpangamuyo, kagatahom sa inyong tudlo sa Matthew 6:9, our Father who art in heaven. Nabala na ito na ang atong Ginoong Kristo nagto na sa langit subong at the right hand of God, 1 Peter 3:22. In fact, heaven may be defined as the place where God most fully makes known His presence to bless. Interesting na nga definition. Fully makes known His presence to bless. We discussed earlier how God is present everywhere, but how He especially manifests His presence to bless in certain places. For the greatest manifestation of God's presence to bless is seen in heaven, where He makes His glory known, and where angels, other heavenly creatures, and redeemed saints all worship the Lord. Katahom sa langit. So siling natin masani, heaven is a place, not just a state of mind. 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Ang bagong katipa nagatudlo sa location for heaven in several and in heaven in different ways. Kag maathan ka tama. 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Sa Acts chapter 1 verse 9, ang Biblia naghambal, and as they were looking on, he was lifted up. Klaro ka tama, nga ang langit si babaw. Not only he was lifted up, and a cloud took him out of their sight. Wow, interesting. A cloud took him out of their sight. So napatay si Lazarus kag ang rich man. There was mention of burial for the rich man, and it was very expensive kind of burial. When Lazarus died, but he trusted the Lord before he died, there was no mention of burial. But there was mention of angels carried him to Abraham's bosom. The rich man, no mention of angels carried him to Hades. Only the believing Lazarus, poor Lazarus, when he died, the angels carried him to Abraham's bosom. But in the case of the Lord Jesus Christ, according to this verse, Acts 1:9, as they were looking on, he was lifted up, and a cloud took him out of their sight. It was not angels, but a cloud. And that is a cloud of God's glory, the Lord. Was taken from the sight of men, and it was the clouds who carried him. The clouds took him. And again, remember, clouds speaks of his glory. In the Old Testament, the Hebrew word kabud means the heavy cloud of God's glory. In Luke chapter 24, verse 51, another interesting verse. While he blessed them, he parted from them. Then the angels exclaimed, "This Jesus was taken up from you." Take note of that word, taken up from you into heaven, will come in the same way as you saw him go into heaven. That's very clear that heaven is a place kadara si Papa. Wala ta mga kultura na kabalo kag wala ta nakakita sa way pumunta ka kadto sa langit. So admittedly, we cannot now see where Jesus is except that he's in heaven. But where in heaven exactly, we don't have a clear idea. We cannot now see where Jesus is, but that is not because he passed into some ethereal state of being that has no location at all in the space-time universe, but rather because our eyes are unable to see the unseen spiritual world that exists all around us. There are angels around us, but we simply cannot see them because our eyes do not have the capacity. Elisha was surrounded by an army of angels and chariots of fire protecting him from the Syrians at Dothan. But Elisha's servant was not able to see those angels until God opened his eyes so that he could see things that existed in that spiritual dimension. Makita na ito na sa 2 Kings chapter 6, verse 17. Sa amuman ng mga conclusion na ito, a similar conclusion can be drawn from the story of Stephen's death. Antes siya gin bato pagin patay, mga benuturan, special revelation sa kay Stephen ini, alagad sa Diyos, puno sa balang Espiritu Santo. According to the Bible, Stephen full of the Holy Spirit in Acts 7:55-56. He gazed into heaven before he was stoned to death and saw the glory of God and Jesus standing at the right hand of God. Kag naghambal siya, "Behold, I see the heavens opened and the Son of Man standing at the right hand of God." 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Death is only a prelude to eternity. And then mga pinong kuturan, katahong sang langit do, kala si Mama. Para yun natin pag tuon nga dito sa langit, we will continue to exist with the Lord, with the angels, and with the saints. Sa sini nga bagong langit, in 2 Peter 3:13, sila ni Peter, God will make a new earth. And then, several passages indicate that the physical creation bago ini mga kuturan, brand new. That's why siling ni Pablo sa Romans 8:19-21, the creation waits with eager longing for the revealing of the sons of God. For the creation was subjected to futility, not of its own will, but by the will of Him who subjected it in hope. Because the creation itself will be set free from its bondage to decay and obtain the glorious liberty of the children of God. Napagatang mong pulong sa Diyos. Kaga diri sa pulong sa Diyos, kadamo-damo sa mga bersikulo na natudlo pati sini sa mahimayaon na pagpuyo sa mga tumuluo dito sa langit. Mga kautoran. The author of Hebrews naga-quote sa Psalms 102, naghambal sa aton. The heavens and earth, they will perish, but you remain. They will all grow old like garment, like a mantle. You will roll them up, and they will be changed. Then, later he tells us that God has promised, yet once more, I will shake not only the earth, but also the heaven. A shaking so severe as to involve the removal of what is shaken in order that what cannot be shaken may remain. In Hebrews 12:26-27, makita natin. And then si Peter, nagpapadayon paghambal sa 2 Peter 3 verse 10, the day of the Lord will come like a thief, and then the heavens will pass away with a cloud noise, and the elements will be dissolved with fire, and the earth and all the works that are upon it will be burned up. Sa atakong sini nga kamatuuran, pagbalik sa atong Ginoo, the day when the Lord will come. 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That's why we must be ready. Ang matahom, hambal sa Biblia, then the heavens will pass away with a loud noise, and the elements will be dissolved with fire, and the earth and all the works that are upon it will be burned up. Muni ang matabo sa sining kalibutan nga atong ginapuy-an, may katapusan. 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Kataho mga binagkuturan ko ng batayon nun, kay si Apostle John naghambal. Then, I saw a new heaven and a new earth. Brand new. For the first heaven and the first earth had passed away, and the sea was no more. That's very clear. Revelation 21:1 is a PhD professor sa Church Namon. 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Remember, this heaven that we discuss is exclusive only for believers. 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That's why naman what kita, are you a believer of the Lord Jesus Christ? 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That's why Jesus Christ himself will repent and believe. So, be like the publican or tax collector. In sumbang niya ang dughan, kag siling niya, have mercy on me, a sinner. Heaven is your place once you come to the Lord Jesus Christ after repentance. 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God bless you.
0: Salamat sa inyong pagsunod sining Hilikuton. 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